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12 ambulances, 7 respond medical, 44-40, 3925 Norfolk Avenue, between Chelsea Terrace and Wolcott Avenue. 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

108 San Luis Palm Medical Line 33-50, 2524 Main Street between North Road and North Luzerne Avenue for the assault. Anvil 8 San Luis Palm Medical Line 33-50, 2524 Old Main Street for the assault. Police on scene requesting 20.

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Medical alarm 13-33. Penn Station, 1500 North Charles Street, between the ramp and West Lindale, on train 97, track 4. For possible overdose. Truck 16 Ambulance 3, respond. Medical alarm 13-33. Penn Station, 1500 North Charles Street, train 97, track number 4. 23 Charlie 1, respond. For the mail overdose, 2012.

Medic 15 responded, Medic 1, 14, verse 31, 1229 Holland Street, between South Stockton Street and South Cherry Street, 67-year-old female chest pains, truck 23 on scene. Medic 15 responded, Medic 1, 14, verse 31, 1229 Holland Street, 67-year-old female chest pains, truck 23 on scene, 2013.

30 kilometer for long 31 minutes 10, 7-11, just on the 11 in between Frisbee Street and Old York for the assault. Campbell 30 respond, medical alarm, 31-10, 7-11, Chestnut, the Land, for the assault. Police on scene requesting.

10 to 20 are from that area, 40 to 21 Windsor Gardens Lane to Windsor Mill Road for probably long residential. 10 to 20 respond, mass alarm, pressure box area 40-65, 2121 Gardens, Windsor Gardens Lane, private long residential, 29 to

Engine 6, Strip 3, respond, Box Area 6-52, 729 East Baltimore Street, between South President Street and North Front Street. Front of Marshall Sounding, it's Shot Tower. Engine 6, Tower 3, respond, Box Area 6-52, 729 East Baltimore Street, probably on commercial sounding. Zone 0, General Fire Alarm, Shot Tower Metro Station.

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Between Breckenridge Avenue and East Northern Parkway. First ship case. Medic 18 respond, Medic 143-74, 6000 Bologna Avenue, Homewood Center. 26 off and on response, 670 female, 6.

0: Kentucky, tune in as 28, respond to Medical 146-40, 3813 Hayward Avenue, between Cordelia Avenue and Nelson Avenue, for chest pains. Kentucky, tune in as 28, respond to Medical 146-40, 3813 Hayward Avenue, 1031 response, 15-year-old male chest pains, 25-4.
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0: Ambulance 22, respond medical alarm, crash 80. 1615 Lorman Court, 2 North Gilmore Street, North Mount Street, for head injury. Ambulance 22 respond, medical alarm 8-80. 1615 Lorman Court, 30 year Bobby on response, 5-year-old.

Ambulance 883, respond to medical 23-10. 300 West Fayette Street, apartment 217. Between Kimmel Alley and North Utah Street, first hit case. Ambulance 883, respond to medical 23-10. 300 West Fayette Street, apartment 217, 26 out of 10 response. 29 year old male 6.

Commander 15, respond back to Lom 23-22, 1 East Baltimore Street, between Grant Street and South Calgary. Forward thinking. Medic 16, respond back to Lom 23-22, 120 East Baltimore. 2K, 0 rail, 2016, one response, 2020.

Engine 30, respond, Box 30, 71, 134 South Collins Avenue, between Old Frederick Road and Massachusetts Avenue. Probably low residential sounding, reported carbon monoxide. Engine 30, respond, Box 30, 71, 134 South Collins Avenue, probably low residential sounding, reported carbon monoxide. 2030.

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0: Truck 12, Evo 4, respond medical mile 40-30, Hilton Road and Liberty Heights Avenue for a vehicle accident. Truck 12, Evo 4, respond medical 40-30, Hilton Road and Liberty Heights for a vehicle accident. 2034.
1: MS-24, respond medical alarm 13-41. 79 block of North Martin Luther King Jr. Boulevard. Okay. Hill Avenue, McCullough Street, free assault. MS-24, respond medical alarm 13-41. 79 block of North Martin Luther King Jr. Boulevard. Free assault. Police seen with a female choked.

10 to 13, respond medical alarm 13-41, North Alex Tom replaced with IT. 10 to 13, respond medical alarm 13-41. North Howard Street and Armory, please, for psyche. 23-year-old male, class, Charlie 2, respond. 23.

Medic 13 respond, medical line 43-32, 2021 North Bourne Road, between Willitson Avenue and Perrin Parkway, for possible stabbing. Medic 13 respond, medical line 43-32, 2021 North Bourne Road, 27 Alpha 1 response, man reportedly stabbed at location.

56 MS 20, respond Mac 156 to 61. 61 Avenue, Birchwood Avenue. Between Beachland Avenue and Hemlock Avenue, injured from the fall. Engine 56 MS 20, respond Mac 156 to 61. 61 Avenue, Birchwood Avenue. 17 Delta 4 response. 48-year-old male, injured from the fall.

Energy Glen Island Truck 18 responds. Fox Area 49, 3907 Barrington Road at absolute HP8. Change direction to 11 Carsdale Avenue. Private Run Commercial 7. Engine 29, Truck 18 responds. Fox Area 40-1. 3907 Barrington Road at absolute HPH. Private line commercial sounding. Zone 47, 2044.

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0: and your verdict 3 and there's 20, respond. Medical law 33-22. 2008 Bel Air Road, the scene, Super Lane and Ringwood Avenue for vehicle accident. Engine 33, ambulance 28, crashing ambulance 20. Respond, 2008 Bel Air Road, 29 Bravo 5 response for vehicle accident, 2046.
1: Medic 11 responds, medical alarm 46-31, 3800 West Belvedere Avenue. Between Cordelia Avenue and Nelson Avenue for the site. 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
2: 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Yeah. Ambulance 19, EMS 4, battalion chief 2, battalion chief 6, safety officer 2, respond. 79 Union Avenue between Corporate Mill Road and Seneca Street. Reported there was a fire. 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Engine 8, engine 29, truck 16, 25, MS 19, EMS 4, Town Chief 2, Town Chief 6, safe after 2, respond. 1700 Union Avenue, reported building fire 24.

0: Communications of authority, sir. Communications to the
1: 32. The county jail.
0: Yes, we are into 29, clear from a false call. They are third due, and so they're the writ for this box.
1: Okay, you're advising 29's been added, and they're third due.
0: That's affirmative, so I made them aware they would be lit.
2: 29, I got them to lit, responded.
3: North 123, that's 22. 120 East Baltimore Street. 26 Charlie, one response. 60-year-old man, sick. Engine 23 is on scene. 2849.
0: NS4, Angle 19, you're in service.
1: Engine 21, I got a plug at Union and Clipper. I'm on the scene. I have a one-story brick commercial. I'll be investigating. You make me come in.
0: 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Engine 21 is investigating. 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

Campbell 19, respond medical on T5-30, 1700 Montpelier Street between Polk Street and Hoffa Road for fainting. State response, medical alarm, 55-30, 1700 Montpelier Street for a fainting. 35-year-old male, 17 Charlotte 2, response.

Fire Medic 120-41, 2715 Presbury Street, between Bradish Avenue and Asperger Street, first timing. Engine 36, Medic 9, respond Medic 120-41. 2715 Presbury Street, 27 Delta 4 response. 34-year-old female, stabbed.

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1: Truck 5 respond, medical alarm T5-1. 2322 Aiken Street between Darley Avenue and Cliffview Avenue for breathing problems. 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

Rescue 1A issue 1 respond. 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Side of the alley for breathing problems. Rescue 1A issue 1 respond. Medical on 23-50. Limit South Utah Street. 6 Delta 2 response. 41-year-old male. Breathing problem. 2100 hours.

0: passenger for San Antonio, Shimer 41, 46-31, West Garrison Avenue and Cordelia Avenue, in the alley off Cordelia. 42-year-old male overdose. Engine 46, Sambo 28, respond medical on 46-31, West Garrison Avenue and Cordelia Avenue in the alley off Cordelia for the overdose. 23 Delta 2, response, 2100 hours.
1: Truck 29, respond medical on 4-80. One passenger, Radnor Avenue, between Craddock Avenue and Cunningworth Avenue, first I case. Truck 29, respond, medical on 4-80, 1002 Radnor Avenue, 25 trial 4 response, 81-year-old male subcase, 21.

Engine 45, Ambulance 8, respond, that's 145-82, 2909, Falstaff Road, problem 48. Between Rural Drive and Drayton Drive for breathing problems. Engine 45, Ambulance 8, respond, that's 145-82. 2909, Falstaff Road, apartment 48. 6 Charlie 1 response, 50-year-old female, breathing problem. 21

0: that's for.
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1: Message received.

Engine 33, Invo 20, respond to the hole on 33-22, 2008, Bel Air Road, Sinclair Lane, and Ravenwood Road for the vehicle accident with reported injury. Engine 33, Ambo 20, respond to medical alarm 33-22, 2008, Bel Air Road, for the vehicle accident with reported injury, 2106.

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0: 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For the cutting, be advised you will be the third transport. 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For the cutting, be advised you are the third transport unit. 27 Delta 4, response 2111.
1: And the final.
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1: What you have going on there?
0: Yes, sir.
1: You said the gas app?
0: Yes, ma'am.
1: You said?

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Quarters of engine 20, 3130 West North Avenue. Between North Roosevelt Street and North Alamont Street for sick case. Ambulance 27 respond, quarters of engine 20. Medical Island 20-1, 3130 West North Avenue for sick case. 2113.

Engine 31, Medic 6, respond, Medic 1, 31071, 3017 St. Paul Street, apartment 1, turn east 30th Street, east 31st Street, chest pains. Engine 31, Medic 6, respond, Medic 1, 3171, 3017 St. Paul Street, apartment 1, 10 Charlie 1, response, 37-year-old female, chest pains, 2114.

0: Engine 21, 1700 Union Avenue, Suite D. We had one lithium battery, thermal runaway, removed from premises, properly contained. Truck 25 will remain on the scene, ventilating. Engine 21 has the car.
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MS 24 respond, Mac Run 47 S 30, 5009 Franklin Avenue, room 9, bed B, between Waikiki Avenue and Daywell Avenue, injured from a fall. MS 24 respond, Mac 27 S 30, 5009 Franklin Avenue, room 29, bed B, 17 Bravo 4 response, 76 year old male, injured from a fall, 21.

Engine 46, respond medical 146-10, 20, Carson 57, 27, Jonquil Avenue, Manhattan Avenue, and Trainer Avenue, for the unconscious and alert. Engine 46, respond medical alarm 46-10, 57, 27, Jonquil Avenue, 43-year-old female, unconscious and alert, 31 Delta 4, response 21, 20.

Medic 9 respond, medical alarm 30 Ventures 3320 Benson Avenue between South Caton Avenue and Bloomfield Avenue for heart problems. Medic 9 respond, medical alarm 30 Ventures 3320 Benson Avenue. Room 212, bed 1, heart problem. 19 Charlie 4 response, 73-year-old female, 21.

Animal 27 responds. With engine 46 on scene. Medical alarm 46-10, 5727 John Quill Avenue. Between Manhattan Avenue and Trina Avenue for the unconscious. Animal 27 responded at the request of engine 46. Medical alarm 46-10, 5727 John Quill Avenue. 43-year-old female, 31 Delta 4 response, 2130.

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We'll be going to service, handled by Howard 32.

10-30 respond, medical on 30-10, 217, South Hilton between Beach Street and South Kingston Avenue. Forsyth Case. 10-30 respond, medical on 30-10, 217, South Hilton, Forsyth Case, Engine. Police on scene requesting 21.

Engine 41 Ambo 3rd, you respond southbound I-95 at exit 62 for the vehicle accident. Edge 41 Ambo 30, respond southbound I-95 at exit 62 for a vehicle accident. 29 Bravo 1, response 2141.

0: 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Truck 10, respond box area 8-11-1606, Mount Moore Court, investigate the odor of gas. 2146.
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0: 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Engine 36, AMBO 22, respond, medical alarm 36-12, 2108 Roop Street for the man down. 32 Delta 1, response, 2148.
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0: 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Not emergency on box area 44-60, engine 44, report to 1040, Deer Ridge Drive, apartment 202 for the lock-in, 2157.
1: Truck 8, Campbell 26, Palm Medical, Long 75, Willis Street at Beachville Ave. Four vehicle accident with pedestrian struck. Truck 8, 26, Palm Medical, Long 75, Willis Street at South Beachville Ave. Vehicle accident with a pedestrian struck. 25-year-old female, 29, L. 2, 2158.

and a 30 response. Medical 130-75, Williston Street and South Beachfield Avenue for the vehicle accident. Ambo 28 route. Engine 30 respond, medical alarm 30-75, Wilson Street and South Beachfield Avenue for the vehicle accident. 29 Delta 2 response, 2200 hours.

Thanks, 15, respond medic 1-2-11. 2905 Rock Rivers Avenue, healthcare facility. 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

0: MS-23 respond, F-153-21, 838 Mount Holly Street, between Woodridge Road and Colburn Road, for sick case, engine 53 is on scene. MS-23 respond, F-153-21, 838 Mount Holly Street, 26 Bravo 1 response, 57-year-old female, sick, engine 53 on scene, 2207.
1: Chamber 26 respond, Footlong 2-50, 140 West Street between Creek Street and Lee Hall Street for a sick case, correction for traumatic injury. 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

Medic 14, respond medical nom 52-81, 2812 Hilldale Avenue between Grace of Town Road and Sawanda Avenue, Fort Pitchy. 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

Ambulance 4, respond medical room 2-10. South Charles Street, East Conway Street. Police on the scene with a male assaulted. Ambulance 4, respond medical room 2-10. South Charles Street, East Conway Street. Police on the scene with a male assaulted. 22-22.

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Medic 1 respond, Medic 1, 23-11, 300 New Utah Street, between West Saratoga Street and West Mulberry Street. Patient injured with police. 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Injured with police, reported male, cut on his face, 22-28.

Attention 8, respond, Rock Valley, Utah Shady. 1600 Booker Court at North Gilmore Street. 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Investigate the possible trash can fire. 2231.

Truck 29, Ambulance 3, respond medical on 4, that's 71. 508 Richwood Avenue. Road and Old York Road for hemorrhage. Truck 29, Ambulance 3, respond medical on 4, that's 71. 508 Richwood Avenue. Medical response, 53-year-old male.

Into 14 April 25, respond medical along 23-22, under East River Blues between Light and Grand Street, for animal bites. Into 14 April 25, respond medical along 23-22, 100 East River Blues for animal bites.

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Medical room 36-12, 2108 Rupp Street on the front porch at North Pulaski Street. 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

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I'm out of come on 40-65 and 2121. Windsor Garden Lane, apartment 324 at Windsor Road, possible TVA. Engine 20 Medic 12, respond medical law 40-65, 2121, Windsor Garden Lane, apartment 324. Possible TVA, 81-year-old female, 28, Charlotte 2, response 2346.

0: 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Rescue 1, Medic 7, EMS 1, respond, medical alarm, 23-73, 106, North Poplar, for the shooting. 2250.
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Fox alarm 13-10, operations are on, fire ground 1, engine 13, engine 8, engine 14, unit red, engine 52, engine 6, 16, truck 10, rescue 1, medic 10, battalion chief 6, battalion chief 2, safety officer 4, respond, 1516 Utah Place, apartment A12, the front apartment, between West Lafayette Avenue and McMacken Street, report a building fire. Fox alarm 13-10, operations are on 5-1. 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Rescue 1, medic 10, battalion chief 6, battalion chief 2, safety officer 4, respond. 1516 Utah Place, apartment A2, front apartment, for a quarter building fire. 2302.

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3: Truck 16, I'm on scene. 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Got nothing showing. I'm investigating. 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
4: Maximum 13 dash 10, truck 16 on the scene. Three-story apartment building, nothing showing. Truck 16 is investigating. I had two touches. Command 23 over here.
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1: 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We'll handle all your points, so it's not average. 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
2: Engine 53, Medic 16, EMS 5, respond medical alarm 53-66, 5310, carriage court, and northbound road for non-breathing. Engine 53, Medic 16, EMS 5, respond medical alarm 53-66, 5310, carriage court, for the non-breathing 9 Echo 1 response, 23.

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1: 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Medic 16, respond medical alarm 6-82, 1 East Chase Street, Belvedere. Police on scene with a female psych case, 2309.

0: Ambulance 8, respond, medical line 53-10, 1106 Walnut Avenue, seen Rookby Road and Sighthill Road for sick case. Ambulance 8, respond, medical line 53-10, 1106 Walnut Avenue, 26 Delta 1 respond, 36 are now sick, 2312.
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Truck 18 MS 28 respond back around 46-83. 3923 Clutch Lane, Apartment D. Between Gist Avenue and Lexington Road, site case. 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Stage for police, rapid violent. 2316.

respond medical on 23-82. 751 West Saratoga Street, apartment 115, between West Cherry Blossom Way and North Huron Avenue, push the case. Ambulance 24, respond medical on 23-82. 751 West Saratoga Street, apartment 115. 26 Charlie 2 response, 74-year-old female,

Civic 7 is found at a 416-82, 1110 St. Paul Street and East K Street and East Biddle Street. First flight case, police on scene requesting. Another 10 respond medical alarm 6-82, 1110 St. Paul Street. For the site case, police on scene 2319.

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For the site case, police on scene requested 2320.

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1: Ambo 23, respond medical alarm 30-70533, Coventry Road, apartment 4, at Random Road and Williston Street. 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

Engine 42, Rambo 19, respond medical 142 to 80, 2301 Ivy Avenue at Montebello Terrace and Overland Avenue for the hemorrhage. Engine 42, Lambo 19, respond medical 142-80, 2301 Ivy Avenue, 72-year-old female hemorrhage, 21 Bravo 1 response, 2320.

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Respond on box area 26-1. 545 East 4th Avenue, between Belt Street and Jackson Street. 5 alarm residential sounding. Truck 6, respond on box area 26-1. 545 East 4th Avenue. 5 alarm residential sounding. 2330.

to 1827 East 30th Street, Fenwick Avenue, and Helen Road for the medical alarm. Truck drive, front month area, T-Dot 22, 1827 East 30th Street for the medical alarm. 32, Delta 1 response, 23 minutes.

truck 5 minutes 6 respond that hole on T5-22, 1827 East 30th Street, Fenwick Avenue and Hillen Road, 92-year-old male. Car problems. Truck 5 minutes 6 respond that hole on T5-22, 1827 East 30th Street, 92-year-old male. Heart problems. 31 Delta 1 response, 2330.

Ambo 25, respond medical alarm 13-40-430, Cummins Court at Tiffany Court in McCullough Street for the assault. 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Police on scene 2340.

Medic 5, respond medical alarm 55-42, 2110 Haines Street at Warner Street at the Greyhound Station. Unknown medical problem. Police are on scene. Medic 5, respond medical alarm 55-42, 2110 Haines Street at the Greyhound Station. For unknown medical problem, police on scene 2344.

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Engine 52 Medic 17, respond medical line 52-50, 2102 Bryant Avenue, overdose. 40-year-old female, 23 Charlie 2, response 2340.

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0: Medics extinguished biomedical alarm 6-42, 222 Bethel Court, between East Fayette Street and Lean Street. Still now on scene with a female assault. 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Police on scene with a female assault. 0001.
1: Okay. EMO 19, respond medical alarm 46-40, 5406 Gist Avenue between Lewiston Avenue and Rockfield Avenue 44. EMO 19, respond medical alarm 46-40, 5406 Gist Avenue 44. 57-year-old male, 17 Bravo 1, response 0002.

Medic 1 reports a fire communication, 601 East Fayette, 4th floor, 6 fire department personnel. Medic 1 report. Medic 1 23-31, fire communication, 601 East Fayette, for 6 fire department personnel, 4th floor, 0003.

Ambulance 4 respond, medical on 2-2, 1723 Patapsco Street, between East Heath Street and East Barney Street for chest pains, engine 23 on scene. Ambulance 4 respond, medical on 2-52, 1723 East Patapsco Street, 10 Charlie 3 response, 49-year-old female, chest pains, engine 23 on scene.

truck to MX-7 respond medical on 8-7712 Harlem Avenue between North Mount Street and North Fulton Avenue for unconscious over this. Truck 10 Medic 7 respond medical on 8-7712 Harlem Avenue. 23 Delta 2 response. 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

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For Fanny. Ambulance 20, respond medical on 5-1, 2218 Fleet Street, 31 Alpha 1, response, 45-year-old male, Fanny, now alert. 003.

Engine 51, Medic 7, respond. Corner 51, there's 30. Pulaski Highway, North Crescent Street at the gas station. Police assault. Engine 51, Medic 7, respond. Medic 151, there's 30. Pulaski Highway, North Crescent Street at the gas station. Forward up to 4 response. Police assault.

0: 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I'm going to be in service for malfunctioning alarm. 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
1: Message received, engine 5.
2: What was that?

And just 23 and about 23 respond, medical long, 2-10 South Charles at West Conway for a vehicle accident. It's 23 and about 22 respond, medical long, 2-10 South Charles and West Conway for a vehicle accident. 0042.

16, it's paramedic 115-40, 1300 South Atwood Avenue, room 217, bed 2. 308 Street and Boston Street, Bridge Robinson. Medic 16, respond medic 115-40. 1300 South Atwood Avenue, room 217, bed 2. 6 Delta 2, respond. 670 male, room problem. Those are 15.

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Engine 46 is falling back 3046S1, Price Avenue at West Rogers Avenue for the vehicle fire. Engine 46 is falling back 3046S1, Price Avenue at West Rogers Avenue for the vehicle fire. 005.

554, Medic 13, EMS 2 responding, Medic 144-41, 5237 Darien Road, between the Cleed Road and Darien Court, possible non-breathing patient. Squad 54, Medic 13, EMS 2 respond, Medic 154-41, 5237 Darien Road, 9 Delta 1 response, 82-year-old male, possibly non-breathing.

Engine 14, truck 16, responds. 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Paramount commercial fire signal. 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

AMS 28 respond, that's on 46-71, 4701 Mount Hope Drive. This would be at the NTA Police Headquarters, off of Metro Drive, Riverside Case. AMS 28 respond, that's on 46-71, 4701 Mount Hope Drive, at the NTA Police Headquarters, site case, 25 Charlie 2.

0: 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We did have a vehicle with a side view mirror on fire, which was extinguished by police prior to our arrival.
1: Messages, Steven.

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On block carrier 14-71. Engine 36 report, 2572 Highland Street, apartment 6. Between South Catherine Street and South Franklin Town Road, investigate the flooding. Not emergency response, on box area 14-71. Engine 36 report, 2572 Highland Street, apartment 6. Investigate the possible flooding. 150.

Ambulance 25, respond. I'm going 13-22, 1900 Maryland Avenue, apartment 201, off west of North Avenue, west 19th and a half street, for the assault with police. Ambulance 25, respond. I'm going 13-22, 1900 Maryland Avenue, apartment 201, for the assault with police at 118.

Engine 53, Medic 15, respond medical mom 53-31. 6-0 female Holly between Edmondson and Harlem Avenue for breathing problems. 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

Ambo 24, respond at 416-40, 21 New Hope Circle at Forest Street, for the assault with police on scene. 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

Medic 10 respond medical alarm 5-80, 2002 East Baltimore Street, at South Washington Street and South Castle Street for the unknown medical problem. 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

Campbell 23, with 5 medical miles, 2-1, 38 East Cross Street between Patapsco Street and Russell Street for arm injury. 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

truck 8 Met 12 is following medical on 30-60-3504 Frederick Avenue between Crowley Street and South Morley Street, chest pain. 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
1: And the 24 respond up on 23-31, 601 East Bay Street, 4th floor, 911 call center. 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

Yeah, Bay 22, respond, Mecca 123-60, West Lombard Street at South Green Street. Or a sick case. And Bay 22, respond, Mecca 123-60, West Lombard Street at South Green Street for the sick case at 1.

truck 5, ambulance 5, respond to Mecklen 25-50, 1851 Hartford Avenue, between Slidehead Avenue and East North Avenue, for a vehicle accident. Truck 5, ambulance 25, respond to Mecklen 25-50, 1851 Hartford Avenue, 29 Bravo 1 response, for a vehicle accident.

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Engine 55, Edmonds 22, respond to Clover 55-42. 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

Ambulance 23, respond back line 23-60. South Green Street to West Menlo Street, first hit case. Ambulance 23, respond medic with alarm 23-60. South Green Street to West Menlo Street, 26 after 3 response, 66-year-old female sick.

Employee responding medical alarm 53-5222 South Tafel between Dana Street and South Terrace. 44. Employee responding medical alarm 53-5222 South Tafel. 44. 80-year-old male. 17 Alpha 3 response.

Hamill 20 was long, I-95 north at exit 58 for site case. 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

And that you two met each other at Farm Medical on 6-12 to meet any expressions between Edlore and Holbrook Street for breathing problems. 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

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Rear entrance for this assist 302.

MS-26 respond by 157-80, 1429 at Filbert Street, 2nd floor, off of Fairhaven Avenue for a hemorrhage. MS-26 respond by 156, correction 57-80, 1429 at Filbert Street, 2nd floor for a hemorrhage. 21 Alpha 1 response, 6-year-old male,

engine 53, medic 15, EMS 6, respond, medic 1, 53-10, 4272, Buffy Road, off Seminole Avenue, Kevin Road, non-breathing, 88-year-old male. Engine 53, medic 15, EMS 6, respond, medic 1, 53-10, 4272, Rookery Road,

Truck 26, Mike 16, responding back on 27-71, 3427 Woodstock Avenue, off Urban Avenue and Brendan Avenue for an overdose. Truck 26, Mike 16, responding back on 27-71, 3427 Woodstock Avenue for the overdose. Male patient, 23 for Bravo 1.

And my time response, I'm going 30-71, 4304 Connecticut Avenue, apartment 204 of South Wilmington Road and Dino Place for the assault. Police requesting. AMS 27 respond, medical on 30-71, 4304 Connecticut Avenue, apartment 204 for the assault. Female, police requesting.

Engine 36, Mach 12, respond Mach 1, 14, Mach 70. 307 South Pulaski Street, between McHenry Street and Little Elm Street. Procedure. Engine 36, Mach 12, respond Mach 1, 14, Mach 70. 307 South Pulaski Street, 12 Delta 4 response, 35-year-old male, seizure, 3.6.

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Between East Northern Parkway and Rushbrook Road, 5-line residential sounding. 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

Engine 29, Medic 17, respond medical alarm 29-12, 2607 West Belvedere Avenue, apartment 1 Alpha, a quarter of Avenue in Preakness Way, for chest pain. 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

Tampa 45 is falling at the Palomas 51-1, 600 block of North Robinson Street. Between McElhenry Street and East Line, look for the assault. Tampa 25 is falling at the Palomas 51-1, 600 block of North Robinson. For the assault, 3 4 6.

and 27 Medicare Teams Medical Alarm 27-50-3863 Shannon Drive at Raymond Avenue and Lindale Avenue, 65-year-old female fall. 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

Sample slavery was found at Column 6-80, 300 East Madison Street between Falsley and Constitution Street. For said case, Sample 23 was found at Column 6-80, 300 East Madison Street. For said case,

Into 51, medic status respond, 51-50. East Fairmount and North Decker for the man down. Into 51, medic 10, respond, medical alarm, 51-50. East Fairmount and North Decker. Man down, 25-year-old male. 31 Delta 2 response, 407.

MS-26 Fund, Megalon 47-30, 1925 Griffith Avenue, off Washington Boulevard, Charles Street, first hit case. MS-26 respond, Megalon 47-30, 1925 Griffith Avenue, for the sick case. 78-year-old male,

Medic 15. 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

Engine 14, ambulance 4, respond medical line 13, West 32. 1020 North Martin Luther King Jr. Boulevard, between North Howard Street and Park Avenue, Framwich. 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

Truck 8 ambulance 27 responding to Echelon 30-82, 209 Allendale Street, between West Lexington Street and West Saratoga Street, breathing problems. Truck 8 ambulance 27 responding to Echelon 30-82, 209 Allendale Street, 6 Charlie 1 response, 82-year-old female, breathing problems, 450.

029 Medicaid St. Respond Medical off ordinance meeting 1014 Ratner Avenue between Craddock Avenue and Kenilworth Avenue for breathing problems. 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

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Medical on 56-120906 Westfield Avenue, St. Lord, Hartford Road, and Hartford Road for obstetrics. 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Medical on 56-12606 Westfield Avenue for the obstetrics. 24,003 response. 39-year-old female.

0: Engine 31, Medic 16, respond medical alarm 31-62, 123 West 29th Street, apartment 10, H's and Henry. Between Main Street and North Howard Street, breathing problems for a 77-year-old male. Engine 31, Medic 16, respond medical alarm 31-62, 123 West 29th Street, apartment 10, H's and Henry. It's coming for breathing problems, 507.
1: Ambo 22, respond, medical on 23-11 with Saratoga Street, North Utah Street, for the stick. Ambo 22, respond, medical on 23-11 with Saratoga Street, North Utah Street, for the stick, 507.

0: engine 43, medic 6, respond, medic hold on, 43-70. It's in the parking lot near the Exxon gas station, Belvedere, and York Road. Full unconscious male, 32 Delta 1. Engine 43, medic 6, respond, medic hold on, 43-70. It's going to be in the parking lot near the Exxon gas station, East Belvedere Avenue, and York Road. Unconscious male, 32 Delta 1 at 510.
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0: probably don't see another four-story. That's on the clock. Delta or Alpha. But yeah, I would have to see. That's the
1: okay, truck three. South Ann Street Command at 05-16.

Volvo 20 respond, medical on 41-8225 Southeast Avenue between Scott Street and Gulf Street for the assault. Police on scene requesting clear for a laceration to the lip. Ambulance 20 respond, medical on 41-8225 Southeast Avenue for the assault. 5

96 Cambridge Farm, medical on T5-63, 885 St. Paul Street, apartment 2 Bravo, between East Lafayette Avenue, East Trenton Street, for the 6th. 96 Cambridge Farm, medical on T5-63, 1814 St. Paul Street, apartment 2 Bravo, for the 6th. 26 Delta 1, response, 35-year-old female, 5.

Manager 45, Medic 14, respond medical log 45-21. 2109 South Cliff Drive, between Ivy Dean Terrace and West Cliff Drive, from unconscious, 60-year-old female, 31 Delta 5. Manager 45, Medic 14, respond medical log 45-21. 2109 South Cliff Drive is going to be from unconscious, 31 Delta 5.

Coke 96, 36, Respond, Medical, Alive, 27-51, 30 LE, Elmore Avenue, St. Brendan Avenue, Chesterfield Avenue, Supreme Files. 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
1: Hannibal 20, respond, Medical Line 51-58 to Royal Farms, Astor Place, North Highland Avenue. It's going to be for a sick 37-year-old male, 26 Alpha 4. 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It's for a sick 37-year-old male, 26 Alpha 4, 557.

Medic 13, respond medical on 27-71, 2601 Kentucky Avenue. Between Richmond Avenue and Woodstock Avenue, 34-672-year-old female back pain, 26 Charlie 1. Medic 13, respond medical on 27-71, 2601 Kentucky Avenue. Is for that thing for a 72-year-old female, 26 Charlie 1, 604.

AJ 55 Max 15 Respond Medical on 14-31-3017 West Lombard Street between South Curry Street and Calhoun Street. For the stroke, AJ 55 Max 15 Respond Medical on 14-31-1317 West Lombard Street. 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

June 29, April 28, respond medical on 29-40 Violet Avenue, Vice Town Road for the vehicle accident. 29-505. June 29, April 28, respond medical on 29-40. It's going to be Violet Avenue, Vice Town Road for the vehicle accident. They put a black sedan and a blue sedan.

Fox 12 Medical Lover, respond medical on 40-10, 4002 Oakford Avenue, apartment D is in David, between Garrison Boulevard and Granada Avenue for chest pain, for a 72-year-old female, 10 Delta 5. Truck 12, Medical 11, respond, Medical on 40-10, 4002, Oakford Avenue, apartment D is in David, 3 for chest pain, 10 Delta 5, that's 64.

Engine 43, truck 29, respond. Cafe 46708, Springfield Avenue, between Frisbee Street and Ivanhoe Avenue, commercial fire alarm. Reported to be on the second floor, combination CO and smoke. Engine 43, truck 29, respond. Cafe 4-60, 2708, Springfield Avenue, for commercial fire alarm being received, second floor, 619.

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Truck 15 Medic 7, respond out of Columbia, 2011-10 Lawrence Street, 203 Fremont Avenue, North Stockton Street, for a seizure for a 65-year-old female, 12-04. 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

Truck 23, Medic 5, respond, Medic, pull on 55-40. 1530, Russell Street, behind the roll, your phone's between Worcester Street and Bayou Street for the seizure. 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

Tampa 27, I'm going to call on 40-21, 3915 Callaway Avenue, apartment 413, between Bell Avenue and Borman Avenue, screaming for a sick case. 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Tampa 27, respond, medical line 40-21, 3915 Callaway Avenue, apartment 413, sick male, 26 Alpha 1, 633.

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Ambulance will respond. 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It's coming for a fall for a 50-year-old male, 17-01. Ambulance will respond. Medical on 31-63, 2700 North Charles Street, room 116, for a fall, 17-01, 630.

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anybody that many celebrities saw him at the 27-51, 2700 West Jericho Avenue, between Gateway Avenue and Neiman Avenue for the seizure. And the 47 Medical Trail Response, Medical Law 47-51, 27 West Central Avenue for the seizure, 12-2 Response, 23-0 Female.

Anvil 24 responds on a call on 6-31, 407 North Caroline Street, between Orleans Street and Jefferson Street, school report sick case 26 Alpha 2. 34-65-year-old female. Anvil 24 responds on a call on 6-31, 408 North Caroline Street at the dialysis clinic. For a sick female, 26 Alpha 2 at 641. Communications to Anvil 8, Anvil 8, verify your response.

Yeah. 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

For Slime Medical, I'm sitting there 36 and done nothing with the best one. I have a new for the animal vein. In the city, and what's funny with Slime Medical, I'm sitting there 30, 67, 75 bucks, and I have a new for the animal vein. 3 Bravo 2 response, 38-year-old.

Medicaid will be full medical on 46-8337-09 Bartwood Road between Williamson Avenue and Gist Avenue. Here's 30 for a sick case. 32-year-old female. With abnormal breathing, 26 Charlie 2, Medic 18, respond medical line 46-83, 3709 Bartwood Road, first case 26 Charlie 2 at 657.

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0: 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Engine 14 will be transferred to the station of Engine 2. Truck 16 transferred to the station of Truck 27. The following is today's safety message. All units responding to water incidents, be advised. Personal flotation devices are mandatory for every member operating near or on the water. No one enters the hazard zone without a properly secured life jacket. Check your straps, check your partner, and always maintain situational awareness. 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

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It's going to be for, investigate the electrical inside. 95 respond, another correction, box 35-80, 2115 East Baltimore Street, investigate the electrical inside at 711.

13 respond, medical line 43-7. You're at the Dunkin' Donuts, 544 there. It's coming from unconscious, trouble breathing, 45-year-old female, 31 Delta 2. Engine 43, medic 13 respond, medical line 43-7, 544 East Belvedere Avenue at the Dunkin' Donuts. Unconscious, trouble breathing, 31 Delta 2 at 7.

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It's going to be for fainting with abdominal pain. 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

0: Engine 5, you're completely unreadable. I think I got a multi-story out of that.
1: Three-story building. Nothing showing. Alpha side. Take the command while I investigate.
0: All right, three-story building. Nothing showing. Alpha side. 717. I got you.

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Light Street New Thornville Street for a female down. 32 Delta 1. 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

Alright, truck 12, medic 17, respond medical line 40-73, correction 40-70. 4204 Main Avenue, between Granada Avenue and El Dorado Avenue, first obstetric, 24 Delta 3. Truck 12, medic 17, respond medical line 40-70, 4204 Main Avenue, obstetrics, 24 Delta 3, 722.

0: Engine 45, Ambler 19, respond medical line 45-1, Green Spring Avenue, Cross Country Boulevard for a fall. 50-year-old female, 17 Bravo 4. Engine 45, Ambler 19, respond medical line 45-1, Green Spring Avenue, Cross Country Boulevard for the fall, 17 Bravo 4, 723.
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Medic 14, respond medical on 29-1, 2648 Park Heights Terrace, between Pimlico Road and Park Heights Avenue. Coming for a fainting for a 60-year-old female, 31 Charlie 2. Medic 14, respond medical alarm. 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

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Please come to Cold Road Park Heights Avenue for a fainting 460-year-old female 31 Charlie 2. Medic 15 respond medical on 29-1 2648 Park Heights Terrace for a fainting 31 Charlie 2 at 720.

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0: 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FSU 4, transfer to the quarters of engine 44. Acknowledged. Engine 27, transfer to the quarters of engine 43. Engine 27, transfer to the quarters of engine 43. 739.
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Medical on 47-10, 4600 Bel Air Road for the vehicle accident. 29 Bravo 1, respond. 740. Alright, I'll put you off the transfer. 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

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Medical on 43-21, 6401 Lock Raven Boulevard, apartment 737, unconscious, 31 Delta 3, respond, 756.

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Interferi 6 responded at 14-71-2706 West Fairmont Avenue, CBA, 28 Charlie 2 response, 7 15.

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1: 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HVO Palmer 416, between East Lee Street, East Hughes Street, 87-year-old female, 626,000 non-response. Animal 24, respond to medical alarms 2-10. Hunter Light Street, apartment 416, for sick case, 26 off of non-response, 7-15.

0: Anvil 22 respond, medical on 30-52, 3308 Benson Avenue, or South Caton Avenue, Bloomfield Avenue, for a fall for a 72-year-old male, 17 Bravo 1. Anvil 22 respond, medical on 30-52, it's the 3308 Benson Avenue, for a fall, 17 Bravo 1, 801.
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0: traffic here. I'm on 6-1 snow. Nothing short of this time. Alright, man. I'll get my way to investigate.
1: 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Investigate.

Maybe 33, reach linebacker 51 at 70, 29 foot 38, use wire street, signal crashing, no strong streets, an investigation of flooding in the 33, linebacker 51 at 70, 29 at 38, use wire streets, an investigation of flooding.

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First commercial fire alarm being received. 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Box 33-70, Collington House, 1200 North Collington Avenue, commercial fire alarm, 820.

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1: Chuck, are you now in service, sir?
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1: You're welcome, sir. 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

1254 Medic 2, respond on the 56-31, 4009 Overly Avenue, between Sedona Avenue and Ashley Avenue. For a diabetic, for a 60-year-old female, 13 Charlie 1. Squad 54, Medic 2, respond, medical line 56-31, 4009 Overly Avenue, for a diabetic, 13 Charlie 1, 834.

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2: 1 medical on 30 guys 60 South Green Street, West Lombard Street for the seizure. 737 respond, medical on 30 guys 60 South Green Street, West Lombard Street for the seizure, 836.

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H 11, 1645 North Calhoun Street, Apartment 306, 3 Baker Street, North Gilmore Street, for a seizure, for a 76-year-old male, 12 Alpha 1, Animal 8, respond, medical alarm 8-11, it's going to be 1645 North Calhoun Street, Apartment 306, for a seizure, 12 Alpha 1, 836.

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Hannibal 28, respond on 45-6708 Winter Avenue, between 19th Avenue and Fallgrave Avenue for abdominal pain, is 10-1. Hannibal 28, respond medical on 45-60. It's going to be 5708 Winter Avenue, between Manhattan Avenue and Fallgrave Avenue, abdominal pain, 31-year-old female, 841.

0: communication to Engine 31. Yes, sir. Good morning. Have you marked 37th Street, please?
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0: All right, thank you. 840.

Intelligence 30 and Medic 7 here, respond medical on 30-52, 3310, then Avenue Apartment G is in George 23. Between South Gate and Greenfield Avenue, it's going to be for a fall. Also medical alarms, male patient, 17-54. Engine 30, medic 17, respond, medical on 30-52. 3310 Benson Avenue, apartment G is in George 23. For a fall with medical alarm activation, male patient, 17-54, 844.

0: Communication, Senator 21. Yes, ma'am. Good morning. Just checking. Are you still off for supplies?
1: You can go ahead and put us in now.
0: Okay. Can you take the Bournemouth Engine 30 for me at 3310 Benson Avenue, apartment G23 for a fall?
1: Sure.
0: I appreciate it. Medic 17, you're in.

0: 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Medic 17. 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You're in service.
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Hot Tempo Mark 36 and S21, operation on 5 ground lanes 13 into 8, truck 16, respond to 1601 West Mount Royal Avenue, between American Street and West Gulf Avenue for Hot Rod Tactical. 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

Med 17, respond medical along 40-61, 4510 Fairview Avenue, between Carlview Avenue. Coming for a sick, not alert, 58-year-old male, 26 Delta 1. Med 17, respond medical along 40-61, 4510 Fairview Avenue, for a sick male, 26 Delta 1,

Ranger 4705, respond medical line 47-1, 1801 DeSoto Road, 2 James Street, Washington Boulevard, breathing problems, 39-year-old male, 6 Delta 2. Ranger 47 Medic 5, respond medical line 47-1, 1801 DeSoto Road, breathing problems, 6 Delta 2 at 901.

Andrew 45, Medic 14, respond, medical line 45-1, 2626 Rockwood Avenue, between Stewart Avenue and Berkeley Avenue. It's going to be for breathing problems for 86-year-old female, 6 Delta 1. Andrew 45, Medic 14, respond, medical line 45-1, 2626 Rockwood Avenue, breathing problems, 6 Delta 1, 902.

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0: 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Campbell 27, respond, medical alarm 23-11, on the platform 301 North Utah Street, 6, 26 Alpha 10, 904.
1: Yeah.
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Medical alarm 45-1. 2626 Rockwood Avenue between Stewart Avenue and Berkeley Avenue. 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

Note 2, respond, medical last 5-2-2216, Baltimore Street, North Compton Avenue, North Madeira Street, for a dog bite. Note 2, respond, medical last 5-2-2216, East Baltimore Street, for a dog bite, police on scene, 911.

0: Yes, good morning. Did you just clear Biddle Street?
1: Newkirk, over in the area.
0: Okay, I have 2216 East Baltimore Street for a dog bite. Police is on scene. Can you pick that up for me?
1: Absolutely.
0: I appreciate it. Thank you much. Medic 2, you're in

Another 12 is full, another call on 45-60, 5708 Warner Avenue, between Manhattan Avenue and Fallgrave Avenue, for a fainting for a 31-year-old female. Police will be notified. Report is combative. Another 12 is full, another call on 45-60, 5708 Warner Avenue, screen for a female fainting, 31-year-old. Police will be notified. Report is combative. At 9:16.

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About 23 guest 63. Definitive title is 754 Washington Boulevard between Bar Street, West Bar Street, and Audubon Street. Commercial fire alarm reported to be on the first floor. Energy 55 Trucktown respond. Box area 23 guest 63. Definitive title is 754 Washington Boulevard. Commercial fire alarm 973.

Truck 16 Anvil 24, responding on a call on 13-50. 1410 Pennsylvania Avenue, apartment 303, between West Lafayette Avenue and Moser Street. Through a laceration to the head for a 40-year-old male, 21 Bravo 1. Truck 16 Anvil 24, responding on a call on 13-50. 1410 Pennsylvania Avenue, apartment 303. Hemorrhage, laceration to the head, 21 Bravo 1, 920.

SNET to reform medical law 51-32, 6401 Pulaski Highway, room 154, between Wolf Point Road, 24, shoulder pain for a 37-year-old male, 26 Alpha 9. Medic to respond, medical line 51-32, 6401 Pulaski Highway, room 154, at Wolf Point Road, shoulder pain, 37-year-old male, 26 Alpha 9, 9.6.

Truck 25, medical alert, respond, medical on 40 at 6018 Gilruben Court, apartment 10 between that court and St. George's Avenue for the breathing problem. Truck 25, medical alert, respond, medical on 40 at 6018 Gilruben Court, apartment 10 for the breathing problem, 6 out of 2 response, 79-year-old female.

And Chef 13, report on emergency on Box 3013-12, 2024 Park Avenue, between Reservoir Street and New England Avenue. 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And Chef 13, report on emergency Box 3013-12, 2024 Park Avenue. 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

833, we saw a medical alarm, 33-22, 2201 Valley Road, St. Linda, Lively, Embry Avenue, for a hand injury. In the 33, we saw a medical alarm, 33-22, 2201 Valley Road, for a hand injury, 30 officers respond, 30-year-old female, not

Inch 27, Amble 25, responding medical alarm. 43-10, 1190, Eastern Woods Parkway, apartment 520, between Edlin Road and the Alameda, 32-year-old female. Obstetrics, reported imminent birth, 24 Delta 3 response. Inch 27, Amble 25, responding medical alarm. 43-10, 1190, East Northern Parkway, apartment 520, obstetrics, imminent birth. 24 Delta 3 response, now 46.

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0: Most on the people saw in Medical Lawn 35 at 31, Worcester Street and Russell Street for the suicide attempt at the public storage. 25 Bravo 3 response, 949.
1: Point 3, respond medical on 29-20-45-43 Finney Avenue between Edgecombe Circle North and DuPont Avenue. 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Police requesting. Truck 23, respond medical on 29-20-45-43 Finney Avenue for an assault. Police requesting. Anonymous.
0: And 802 respond, medical on 45-40, 2434 West Belvedere Avenue, room 114 between West Northern Parkway and Lanier Avenue for the sick. And 802 respond, medical on 45-40, 2434 West Belvedere Avenue, room 114 for the sick. 26 after 11 response, 75-year-old man, 94-9.

truck 26, medic 13, respond, medical on 27-40, 3803 Lorelei Avenue, apartment 3 Alpha, between Bowley's Lane for the seizures. Truck 26, medic 13, respond, medical on 27-40, 4803 Lorelei Avenue, apartment 3 Alpha for the seizures. 12-2, respond, 37-year-old, now to the

Rambo 25 respond respond alongside Ninja 33, medical on 33 at 2201 Bel Air Road between Lindale Avenue and Moy Avenue for the hand injury. Ambo 25 respond alongside Ninja 33, medical on 33 at 2201 Bel Air Road for the hand injury. 30L for 2 response, 30L female, 96.

MOA 12 Respond Medical Law, 6K62, 625 North Couch Street, apartment 1638 between Dark Lane and E30 Toby Street to the 6th. Ambo 812 Respond Medical on Long 6-62, 225 North Calvary Street, apartment 1638 for the city. 26 Delta 1 Response, 55-year-old male, 965

I'm about 804, informed at Flon 31-81, 3704, North Charles Street, 49th floor, between East Bishop Road and St. Martin's Road for the fall. I'm about 804, informed at Flon 31-81, 3704, North Charles Street, for the fall, 17 Bravo 1 response, 98 old male, 90.

0: 8-13 with Small Medical Law 15 at 23, 2104 Maryland Avenue, yes. 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
1: SSU 2 Amble 30, respond to call 44-82, 1190 Westmoreland Parkway, apartment 520, obstetrics reported baby born. AF correction, SSU 2 Amble 30, respond to call 44-82, 1190 Westmoreland Parkway, obstetrics, apartment 520, reported baby born, 950.
0: Amber 26 is Farm Medical on 36-71-963 Ellicott Drive, between Ellicott Drive and Moser Street for the sick. Amber 26 is Farm Medical on 36-71-963 Ellicott Drive for the sick. 26 Alpha 5 response, 69-year-old male.

0: 8050-99, respond at 157-1, 3900 block of Fenton Avenue, St. Spruce Street and Poplin Street. For the OD, 8057-99, respond at 157-1, 3900 block of Fenton Avenue. For the OD, 32-1, response to the year old male, 300.
1: And Lago Medical on 43-10, 1190. 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

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Between St. Christmas Lane and Falls Road, apartment 520, that's Dedrick, 1001.

Engine 8 respond, medical on 8-1, 1510 Moses Street, Department 2Z, between North Fire Street and over Gilmore Street for leg entry. Engine 8 respond, medical on 8-1, 1510 Moses Street, Department 2Z, for leg entry, 30 Alpha 2 respond, 660 male.

Number 43, respond medical line 5-7. It's going to be past the M&T Bank at South Saffron Eastern Avenue in Fairfall. Report a 29-year-old female fell off a scooter 17 Alpha 1. Number 23, respond medical line 5-70. It's going to be past the M&T Bank, South Bethel Street, Eastern Avenue, Fairfall, 17 Alpha 1, 10-03.

Front Medical Line 29-7049, Deborah Avenue, Team Willowdale Avenue, 84 Dutch Avenue for the Breeding Farmer. 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

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Box area 56-70, 2208 Westfield Avenue, between Plymouth Road and Glendon Avenue, clearing for residential fire alarm. Engine 56 respond, box area 56-70, 2208 Westfield Avenue, residential fire alarm, 1004.

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Engine 42 respond, Box Area 56-80, 6607 Laurelton Avenue.

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1: Say respond, medical on 5-21-641 Lock Raven Boulevard, 5436 between Walker Avenue, Lock Hill Road, 36. 16 respond, medical on 5-21-641 Lock Raven Boulevard, 5436 to the state. 26 of the one response, 70-year-old male, 10-06.
0: 10-06. 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

Truck 18 responding. Clock side 20-20, 2013 Dunjuclin Street, St. Wilson Avenue, Elgin Avenue for residential loan. Truck 18 responding. Clock side 20-20, 2013 North Euclid Street for residential loan. 10-09.

0: Bridge 27, we saw another 16 about medical alarm 43-21, 6401 Lock Raven Boulevard, apartment 436. Between Walker Avenue and Lock Hill Road, it's going to be for a 6, unresponsive 70-year-old male. Engine 27, respond, medic 16 year route, medical on 43-21, 6401 Lock Raven Boulevard, apartment 436. Spray for unresponsive 70-year-old male at 1010.
1: Two stories for me to pitch. 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
0: it's coming for a 652-year-old female, 26 Charlie 1. Medic 6 respond, medical on 27-71, 2611 Kentucky Avenue, 6, 26 Charlie 1 at 1010.

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Medic 18, respond with engine 46 standing by. We'll call alarm 29-70, 2900 Borman Avenue, breathing problems,

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1: Truck 25, respond, medical alarm 43-41, Lockbury Boulevard and Bourbon Avenue, for investigation of tree down. Truck 25, respond, medical alarm 43-41, Lockbury Boulevard and Bourbon Avenue, for investigation of a tree down. 1020.
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0: Temple 3 respond medical on 6-21, 1605 East Chase Street, between North Carolina Street, North Dallas Street, 4. Fifth case, 26 Alpha 2, Amber 3 respond medical on 6-21, 1605 East Chase Street, fifth case, 26 Alpha 2, at 1026.
1: EMS-1, respond medical alarm, 4361, 6017, Kenilworth Avenue, 11 Wood Avenue for non-breathing. EMS-1, respond medical alarm, 4361, 6217, Kenilworth Avenue for non-breathing. I echo 1, respond, 60-year-old female.

0: truck 25. Be advised, Black Raven Boulevard, 5200 block. There's a tree down blocking all southbound lanes. It's also affecting the traffic light location. Contact DPW, police for traffic control. There's no hazards here. 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
1: 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Commercial fire alarm, Zone 1, Hopkins University Student Center, 1032.

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It's coming for a struck gas line. DGE and route. Squad 54, respond box area 54-70-3608, Hamilton Avenue, between Walter Avenue and Creston Avenue. For a struck gas line, DGE and route 1034.

Edges 13, Manpuff, Ample 801C, Medical Line 52-41, 1717 West North Avenue, between North Mountain and North Fulton Retreat. Edges 13, Manpuff, Ample 801C, Medical Line 52-41, 1717 West North Avenue, at 10:30.

0: Squad 26, Amber 8, can respond. Medical on 26-95 South, southbound 95 at exit 53 for the auto accident. MDGA police on scene. Squad 26, Amber 8, can respond. Medical on 26-95 and southbound 95 at exit 53 for the auto accident. MDCA police on scene, 1038.
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engine 57 respond back to 57-1 4121 Morrison Court between Plum Street and Olmsted Street for residential alarms. Engine 57 respond back to 57-1 4121 Morrison Court for the residential alarms and

Truck 6 Medic 9 respond on the corner 57-42, 5500 Quarantine Road, between Cove Road, 24 CVA 911, 50-year-old male, 28 Charlie 1. Truck 6 Medic 9 respond on the corner 57-42, 5500 Quarantine Road, 24 CVA 911, 50-year-old male, 28 Charlie 1, 1043.

Engine 58, minute 21, EMS 1, respond, medical line 57-80. The upstairs of 5 minute 1429 Silver Street between Crossville Street and Fairhaven Avenue, non-breathing. Male patient, 9 Delta 1. Engine 58, minute 21, EMS 1, respond, medical 57-80. The upstairs of 5 minute 1429 Silver Street, non-breathing, 1044.

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Respond now, box area 57-1, 4121 Morrison Court, between Plum Street and Olmsted Street for residential fire alarm being received. Engine 58 with a change in your response. Box area 57-1, 4121 Morrison Court, residential fire alarm, 10.

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0: and G 51 medic 7 respond medical alarm 6-62, 323 North Calvert Street, Trinity City, Culver Street, Pleasant Street, screaming for a man down, 59-year-old, 32 Delta 1, and Engine 51. Engine 51 remain in service, and medic 7 respond medical alarm 6-62, 323 North Calvert Street, screaming next door to the deli for a man down, 32 Delta 1, 1054. 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
1: Medic 15 respond, medical alarm 36-11, 2323 Moser Street, 22 Street and Will Avenue for the fall. Medic 15 respond, medical alarm 36-11, 2322 Moser Street for the fall, Sensei Alpha 3 respond, 70-year-old male, 70.
0: SSU 2 respond with Medic 7 involved, medical alarm 6-62, 323 North Calvert Street. 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SSU 2 respond with Medic 7 involved, medical alarm 6-62. Next door to the deli at 323 North Calvert Street, screaming for a man down, reporting unconscious, 32 Delta 1, 1055.
1: I take on back there, yes. 13-20, operation on fire, ground 1, engine 13, engine 8, truck 16, 16 along Mount Royal Avenue, Singer Mecca Street and West North Avenue, for the technical commercial alarm, high tech on box 13-21, engine 13, engine 8, truck 16, respond 1601 West Mount Royal Avenue, for the high rise commercial alarm.

0: 12 Alpha 2 response, 52 Yo Male, San Vicente.
1: 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How's it going, sir?
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engine 41 report box 51-50, 3324 Noble Street, between North Clinton Street and Highland Avenue, stations himself up. Engine 41 report box 51-50, 3324 Noble Street, is going for a patient's system help up. 11

Fayetteville 19, respond medical along 29-21. From your moving district, 2201 West Cold Spring Lane, between Tamarind Road and Glen Spring Avenue. Injured male. Ambulance 19, respond medical along 29-11. Moving district, 2201 West Cold Spring Lane, injured male, 1104.

That's issue 207, respond on a column 6-10, 1014, Webb Court. Between Indoor Street and Sterling Street, allergic reaction, 2 Delta 2 for a 27-year-old female. That's issue 207.

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Respond now with truck 8 EMS 4 medical alarm 30-52. 3330 Wilkins Avenue at South Caton Avenue for reported shooting. 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

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Police on scene requesting. Anvil 2064, medical alarm 23-73, 1064 West Fayette Street, 24, and overdose. Police on scene, 1110.

0: I don't know if you have anybody closer, but I'm coming from, like, 25th and Lock Raven.
1: No, ma'am. 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
0: Brown, just letting you know it's going to be you. 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
1: I'm direct.
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EMS 4 ring is CMS 3 response, medic 21 and truck 8, medic 5, you're in service to medical alarm 30-52, 3330 Wilkins Avenue, South Caden Avenue, reported shooting. EMS 4, medic 5 in service, EMS 3 respond, with truck 8, medic 21 and route, medical alarm 30-52, 3330 Wilkins Avenue, at South Caden Avenue for reported shooting at 1112.

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Another two respond, medical line 50-50-2310, Browning Highway, and North Service Road, coming for a sick 61-year-old male. Another two respond, medical line 50-50-2310, Browning Highway, sick 26 Charlie.

Bandit 14 respond. Fox 2-50, 1200 South Charles Street, between West West Street and East Road Walk Lane. Only from that gas leak on the inside. Bandit 14 respond. Fox 2-50, 1200 South Charles Street, from natural gas leak on the inside. 11.

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First 17, 22-year-old female. Campbell 810, respond, medical line 52-52, 1803, Appleton Street, 17, 1120.

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Apartment 102 between Homewood Avenue and Kirk Avenue, breathing problems, 6 Delta 2. 41-year-old asthmatic. Engine 31, April 24, ASU1, respond, medical alarm T5-20. It's going to be 1400 Homestead Street, apartment 102. Screening for breathing problems, 41-year-old male asthmatic, 6 Delta 2, 1127.

Ranger 47, Medic 5, respond, medical line 58-80. 2715 Maisel Street at Westport Street, chest pains, 87-year-old female, 10 Charlie 3. Ranger 47, Medic 5, respond, medical line 58-80. 2715 Maisel Street at Westport Street, chest pains, 10 Charlie 3, 1128.

Medic 10 responding, medical on T20-20-6908 Gile Street between Clinton Street and Pembroke Boulevard for the SIG. Medic 10 responding, medical on T20-20-6908 Gile Street for the SIG. 26 Delta 1 respond, 76-year-old male.

Boyden 3, we spotted out of Quill Arms, 5-1-242 South Patterson Park Avenue. Since there are building between East Price Street and Gulf Street, 10-year-old male. Injured from a fall, 17 Bravo 1 response. Invoice 03, respond to Medical on 5-1-242 South Patterson Park Avenue. At the historic building, injured from a fall, 10-year-old male. Correction, 17 Bravo 1 response, 1131.

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September 30, respond medical along C5-1, 1601 East 25th Street, between Sherwood Avenue, Hartford, Oakley, yourself. Amber 30, respond medical on C5-1, 1601 East 25th Street, for the assault.

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0: 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Engine 5, engine 6, truck 3, response 600 on 4th Street. John Hopkins between Orleans Street and Jefferson Street. Put in Longville Sound, report is on 2. Tactical bug 33-60, operation Fireground 1. Engine 5, engine 6, truck 3, response 600 on 4th Street. John Hopkins, put in Longville Sound, 11-4.
1: Engine 50, respond by 30-50-1, 1703 Malvern Street between Brown Avenue and East 1 Avenue for the investigation of an appliance, a malfunctioning appliance. Engine 50, respond by 30-50-1, 1703 Malvern Street for the investigation of a malfunctioning appliance. 11.

0: but I want to say, Bobby Story Hospital building up in Sean Sod Alpha. 60 investigation, 6 to match.
1: High rise, TAC 33-60, engine 6 on scene. 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

0: 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Speaking of security, you can have unit stage and direction of travel and continue to investigate.
1: Hi, Rack 33-16. 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

Chuck 5903 responded at the bond T5-51, 1824 North Springfield, City Buckhead Avenue, unconscious. Chuck 5903 responded medical law T5-51, 1824 North Springfield, unconscious. 31 W2 response, 85-year-old female.

53-8081, about 153-52, 20 North Beachfield Avenue between Dunkirk Avenue and Sayer Avenue. 415-year-old female, hemorrhage, 21 Bravo, 105. Engine 53-8081, respond amount of call 53-52, 20 North Beachfield Avenue, hemorrhage, 21 Bravo, 105. 11-5.

It's a 22-minute 13th floor medical office, 22-23, 3006, Batavia Avenue, between Hartford Road and Richard Avenue. For the allergic reaction, it's 22-minute 13th floor medical office, 22-23, 3006, Batavia Avenue. For the allergic reaction, 2 shot 2 response, 26-year-old male, 11-15.

827 respond back to area 43-2023 East Belvedere Avenue, apartment Delta between Chickabin Parkway and Alameda for the residential loan. 827 respond back to area 43-2023 East Belvedere Avenue, apartment Delta for the residential alarm. 11:53.

0: Inch 31, that is 21, respond, I'm at a Quorum T5 dash 40, Aiken Street, Bonaparte Avenue. 50-year-old male overdose, 23 Delta 2 response. Medic 21, stay in service. Medic 21, remain in service. Inch 31, respond, I'm at a Quorum T5 dash 40, Aiken Street, in Bonaparte Avenue, for an overdose. 50-year-old male, 23 Delta 2 response, 1150.
1: I was trying to respond, medical on 36-80, Emerson Avenue, North Warwick Avenue, for the 6. I was trying to respond, medical on 36-80, Emerson Avenue, North Warwick Avenue, for the 6.

0: if your response to remain in service, into 31 Amble 8, there will fully spawn out of alarm C5-48 to Stream Boulevard Avenue. 50-year-old male over Road 23 Delta to respond. 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Into 31 Amble 804, respond medical on C5-48 in Street, North Florida Avenue. Overdose 23 Delta 2, response 1157.
1: SSU 4, respond medical on 44-40-4408, which is the road between Wingate Road and West Coast 29th, solicited. SSU 4, respond medical on 44-40-4408, Whitford Road for the Lysicist, 53 Alpha 2, response.

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I'm on a pull on 2-10, 300 Light Street, room 1107, Hyatt Hotel. 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Unknown medical problem. Reported for a male, unknown age. 32 Bravo 3 Respond. Amble 23 and the 23 Respond. I'm on a pull on 2-10, 300 Light Street, room 1107, Hyatt Hotel. Unknown medical problem. 32 Bravo 3 Respond. 1115.

6-83-1111 North Charles Street on the 5th floor. Between West Chase Street and East Middle Street for the 6th. And well, 809 response, medical on 6-82-1111 North Charles Street for the 6th. 26 Charlie 1 response, 11.

Medic 21, respond to medical on 23-83, 501 with string and shoe, apartment 303, between those tags, between those green sheets at 6. Medic 21, respond to medical on 23-83, 501 with string and shoe, apartment 303 to 6. 26 Charlotte 2, respond to 35-year-old female,

0: we'll be in service. The alarm's been reset by facilities. They were doing some painting and sanding on the 7th floor. We'll be in service.
1: Okay,

0: Cop 10 report box 23-73, 1064 West Fayette Street. Between North Schroeder Street and North Carlton Street for a lockout. Police notified for verification. Truck 10 report box 23-73, 1064 West Fayette Street for a lockout. Police notified for verification at 1205.
1: N27 respond back to area 43-20, land 23 East Belvedere Avenue, apartment Delta, St. Jacobs Parkway, and Allen Beautiful Residential Lawn. N27 respond back to area 43-20, land 23 East Belvedere Avenue, apartment Delta, St. Jacobs Parkway, and Allen Beautiful Residential Lawn.

Amber Eagles have a response vehicle on 53-10, 1021 Cabin Road, between Flowerton Road and Wilkery Road, coming from 691-year-old female. Amber Eagles have a response vehicle on 53-10, 1021 Cabin Road, 691-year-old female, 1206.

truck 23, medical alarm response, medical alarm 46-70, west on the parkway, Wabash Avenue, on the ground, by the guardrail, for an overdose, male patient. Truck 23, medical alarm response, medical alarm 46-70, west on the parkway, Wabash Avenue, on the ground, by the guardrail, for the overdose, 23 Charlie 8, 1207.

0: 8057 Airbus 3664, medical on 57-1, 4200 Pendleton Avenue, unlimited bounds. This way, Homestead Street and Locust Street, put unconscious. 8057 Airbus 26, respond, back to 57-1, 4200 Pendleton Avenue, at unlimited bounds. Putting unconscious, 31 Delta 4, response, 51-year-old female, 12.
1: We just cleared about 5 minutes ago.
2: Yes, sir.

Truck 8 respond, box 30-81, 101 South Monastery Avenue, between St. Joseph Street and Old Frederick Road, residential fire alarm. Truck 8 report, correction, respond, box 30-81, 101 South Monastery Avenue, residential fire alarm, 1209.

0: 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I will be doing alarm testing here. If you receive any signals, please disregard. I'll let you know when we come. We have a testimony on that. Thank you.
1: Okay, can you give me the address, please? SCB 41, engine 57, engine 57, verify your response. 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
2: Go ahead.
1: Can you give me the address, please?
0: Sorry, it's 2146 Federal Street.
1: What's the name of the street?
0: Federal.
1: Town Law?
0: Federal. I'm sorry if I'm not saying it right. Federal Street.
1: 2146 Federal Street, credit alarm testing. Questions also.
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0: you start me a safety officer and a BLS unit 1300 block of Mona Park for a fire department accident.
1: Are you home?
0: We are.
1: 1300 block of... Repeat, 100...
0: Mona Park.
1: Any injuries, blocking or impeding?
0: Blocking and impeding, and we're going to need a transport unit, not for fire department personnel.
1: Okay. Safety office, BLS unit, and police. Also off.
2: ASU-1, respond medical on 21-53004 East Harvey Street between South Darby Street and Mill Road for the breathing problem. ASU-1, Ambulance 19, respond medical on 21-54 East Darby Street for the breathing problem. 6002 response, 83-year-old male, South Carolina.
3: Inspection 4636 Liberty Heights Avenue inspection at 1213. Engine 14.
0: 14.
3: All right, so I have DGE on the line. They're calling for their tech is at 1202 South Charles Street and second floor. They're getting gas readings.
0: We just cleared the scene. Are they requesting a unit back?
3: Yes, I'm sir. I'm putting in a new case now.
0: Okay, we just got notified by Chief Commander. We're going out of service to Middle Street. Would you mind reassigning that to a different unit for 1202?
3: Okay, not a problem. Thank you much. 1213.
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0: The squad 46 responding, box area 2-50, 1202 South Charles Street, 2nd floor, BGE on Sanson Avenue. Squad 26 responding, box area 2-50, 1202 South Charles Street, 2nd floor, natural gas leak, BGE Tech is on scene at 1214.
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And we drove to find Mount Portland at the 10, 11, 16, 116 North Vegas Street, between West Jersey and Marion Street, just there. And we drove to find Mount Portland at 16 North Vegas Street, and the library for the 6, 16, 16, 16, 16, 16, 16, 16, 16, 16, 16, 16, 16, 16, 16, 16, 16, 16, 16, 16, 16, 16, 16, 16, 16, 16, 16, 16, 16, 16, 16, 16, 16, 16, 16, 16, 16, 16, 16, 16, 16, 16, 16, 16, 16, 16, 16, 16, 16, 16, 16, 16, 16, 16, 16, 16, 16, 16, 16, 16, 16, 16, 16, 16, 16, 16, 16, 16, 16, 16, 16, 16, 16, 16, 16, 16, 16, 16, 16, 16, 16, 16, 16, 16, 16, 16, 16, 16, 16, 16, 16, 16, 16, 16, 16, 16, 16, 16, 16, 16, 16, 16, 16, 16, 16, 16, 16, 16, 16, 16, 16, 16, 16, 16, 16, 16, 16, 16, 16, 16, 16, 16, 16,

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1: 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I'm off to your location.

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1: Okay, I have you.

Engine 6, April 24, respond. Medical line 6-10, East Madison Street, Greenlawn Avenue for the vehicle accident. Person struck off a bike. Police are on scene. Engine 6, April 24, respond. Medical line 6-10, East Madison Street, Greenlawn Avenue, is coming for the vehicle accident. Person struck on a bike. Police on scene, 1221.

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1: This is 3303, Winston Paul Road for inspection.
0: Repeat the numeric, please.
1: 3303, Winston Paul Road.
0: 3303, Winston Paul Road. For inspection. 12-12.

0: 26, 1202 South Charles Street. 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The house has been ventilated. 0% LEL throughout. Here to go in service.
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I'm medical on 63-203 Scott Street between Scott Street and McCammon Street through vehicle accident. Agent 23, respond medical on 63-63-203 Scott Street for a vehicle accident.

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Medical on 58-53, 2802. Orchard Drive between Woodview Road and Round Road for fall. 58 respond. Medical alarm 58-53, 2802 Booker Drive for the fall. Something Bravo 1 response. 74-year-old female.

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2: 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Or 23.
1: 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We can start with 20, yeah.
2: 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FPV 23?
3: 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I'm with FPV 23. We've had a 6201 Class C highway for a violation.
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2: 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Engine 8 respond, box area 8-80, 1825 Pressman Street, at an abandoned house for the residential alarm.

41-7, respond, medic 1, T20-60, it's going to be 701 Rapolo Street, True Foster Avenue, State Avenue, at the elementary middle school, breathing problems for a 7-year-old female. Engine 41 and Medic 7 respond, medical line T20-60, it's going to be 701 Rapolo Street, breathing problems, 7-year-old female, Charlie 1, 1245.

8:31, 15, responding medical on 21-2700 West Claudia Street on the ground floor of room 10 between Desert Grove and Kittery Lane with a brief crowd. 8:31, medic 16, responding medical on 21-2700 West Claudia Street, brief crowd, 6-2, 12-4.

0: Truck 817, small medical line 30-1, 2612 Wilkins Avenue, between Ellington Avenue and Brunswick Street. It's coming for bleeding problems for a 30-year-old male, 6 Delta 2. Truck 817, small medical line 30-41, 2612 Wilkins Avenue. Breathing problems, 6 Delta 2, 1248.
1: And by 10 responded on site, engine 58, medical on 58-53, 2802, Parker Drive, the same was rolling around road for the fall. Engine 58, ambulance 810 responded on site, engine 58, medical on 58-53, 2802, Parker Drive, for the fall, 17 Bravo 1 response, 74-year-old female, 2012.

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2: Engine 45, and medic 18, respond, medical alarm. 45-82, 3012, Romero Court, apartment H of the Henley, breathing problem, 6 Delta 1. 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
0: 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So good and thankful. Officer.

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Between Rush University Parkway, it's going for a sick case, 96-year-old male, 26-Charlie-1. Campbell, 803 Respond, Medical 131-82, 3801 Canterbury Road, Unit 906. It's going for a sick case, 96-year-old male, at 1251.

I have 804 respond medical on 6 at 62211 East Pleasant Street, between North Calvary Street and David Street at 6. I have 804 respond medical on 6 at 62211 East Pleasant Street for the 626 Charlie 2 response, 39-year-old male.

Amber 802 and FSU 2 respond medical line 6-82 North Calvin News Federal Street for CVA. Charlie 2. FSU 2 and Amber 802 respond medical line 6-82 North Calvin Street, North Federal Street for CVA. 28 Charlie 2, 1255.

Engine 30 MOA, respond. Medical alarm buzzing at 6126-12, St. Benedict 6, Street between Middleton Avenue and East Lane Avenue. What's the breathing problem? Engine 30 MOA, respond. Medical alarm buzzing at 6126-12, St. Benedict Street, breathing problem, 6 out 2, respond. 3-year-old male, 12.

West 2-1 Medic 9, respond Medic Alarm 23-83, 500 West Franklin Street, 2 North Packer Street, North Green Street. It's going to be for an overdose, male patient, 40-year-old, 23 Charlie 1. Rescue 1 Medic 9, respond Medic Alarm 23-83, 500 West Franklin Street for the overdose, 23 Charlie 1, 12.

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Squad 54, Engine 56, Engine 42 is the RIT, Engine 27, Engine 33, Truck 26, Truck 25. Medic 2, Battalion Chief 4, Battalion Chief 2, Safety Officer 4, Respond 4009, Overly Avenue. Between Sedonia Avenue and Ashley Avenue, reported dwelling fire, reported fire in the bedroom. Box 156-31. Squad 54, Engine 56, Engine 42, Engine 27, Engine 33, Truck 26, Truck 25. Medic 2, Battalion Chief 4, Battalion Chief 3, Correction, Battalion Chief 2. Safety Officer 4, Respond 4009, Overly Avenue. Between Sedonia Avenue and Ashley Avenue, reported dwelling fire, reported bedroom fire. Baltimore County has an Engine 8 and Truck 10, their Engine 8 and Truck 8 responding at 1306.

0: Panel 8 respond, medical alarm 14-32, 1200 West Baltimore Street, Tombstone, South Carrollton Avenue, South, North Stockton Street. 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
0: Thank you, Chief 1. There's going to be a fire drill 1, sir.
3: Copy. Thank you.
0: Well, Chief.

0: 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Can you just place me back in the service? Metro 5.
1: Well, 54, I'm gonna see. I have a 3-story single family dwelling. I have nothing showing. How are we investigating? Go ahead, man.
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3: 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Everybody having a command, 13 times.

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0: 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I'll be able to handle with 101.
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Not if not respond on 14-32, 1217 West Fayette Street. Squeeze between North Stockton Street and North Carey Street. Sick case, 50-year-old male, 26 Charlie 1. Medic 9 respond, medical line 14-32, 1217 West Fayette Street, sick male, 26 Charlie 1, 1313.

69, Tri-Mirabel, Talk 23, Anvil 802, respond medical on 46-71, 2701 Mount Hope Drive, Traverse Park Drive, Metro Drive, CVA, no alert, 78-year-old female, 28, Charlie 1. Truck 23, Anvil 802, respond medical on 46-71, 2701 Mount Hope Drive, CVA, no alert, 28, Charlie 1, that's 1815. Medic 9, Medic 9, Tri-Mirabel, please.

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Engine 13, truck 16, respond box area 13-21, 1601 West Mount Royal Avenue, commercial fire alarm 1370.

0: 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Correction, in the dwelling fire. They're operating on A1 main now. Night 2 respond, Box 1, 56-31, 4009 Overly Avenue, Women's Dwelling Fire. They're operating on A1 main at 1318.
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0: 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Medic 15, changing your response. 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

Engine 51 and Anvil 20 respond, medical line 33-50-2503 Jefferson Street. 2 North Milton Avenue, North Royal Street, breathing problems, 28-year-old female, 6 Delta 2. Engine 51, Anvil 20 respond, medical line 33-50-2503 Jefferson Street, breathing problems, 6 Delta 2, 1320.

manager 42, Manville 25, respond medical line 42-62, 2101 Urban Avenue, Twin Lake Montebello Drive in Hartford Woods, coming for a fall. Person reportedly fell off a ladder. Manager 42, Manville 25, respond medical line 42-62, 2101 Urban Avenue for a fall, reportedly off a ladder, 17 Bravo 4, 1328.

Campbell 23 responds. 701 East Pratt Street, between Marketplace and Constellation Way, 34 fall for a 67-year-old female. Reportedly near the old Barnes & Noble. 17 Bravo 1, Animal 23 responds. 701 East Pratt Street, 34 fall, near the old Barnes & Noble. 17 Bravo 1, 13.

Engine 33, report box 33-6821 North Washington Street, Prince Madison Street, Ashland Avenue, cell smoke alarm. Engine 33, report box 33-6821 North Washington Street, cell smoke alarm.

It's 11. Northview Thomas Green, West Area, Toby Street. For the fall, 8-23, Medical Line 1, respond. 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

0: 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Engine 31, respond back to Seacrest 2228L2. Potter Road between the Alameda and Savoy Avenue, smoke alarm installation. Engine 31, respond. Correction, engine 31, respond to box 35-22, 2802 Hawker Road, for residential alarm sounding. Engine 31, respond to box 35-22, 2802 Hawker Road, smoke, residential smoke detector sounding, 1338.
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And 1036, Clinic 15, responding medical on 14-1, 204 North Melrose Street, between West Lexington Street and 10 Rose Avenue. 19-year-old male, breathing problems, 6 Delta 4 response. Engine 36, Medic 15, responding medical on 14-1, 204 North Melrose Street, for breathing problems, 6 Delta 4 response.

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1: Female,

Avenue between East Cold Spring Lane and Richwood Avenue. 20-year-old female, stroke 18 trolley, won't respond. Truck may find spawn amount of car 4-71-4754, Alhambra Avenue. 20-year-old female, stroke 18 trolley, won't respond.

8031 ASU1, Anvil 3, with Vaughn Medical, and C5 at 2035 Kennedy Avenue, between East 22nd Street and Korean Avenue, for even problem. 8031 ASU1, Anvil 3, with Vaughn Medical, and C5 at 2035 Kennedy Avenue, for the breathing problem. 6001 response, 60-year-old male.

0: Into 23, Amble 8, 12, respond to medical alarm 6-60, 421, follow way between North Gate Street and Hillman Street. 43-year-old female, site case, 25, Charlie 2, response. Into 23, Amble 8, 12, respond to medical alarm 6-60, 421, follow way, site case, 25, Charlie 2, response. 1349.
1: Hey, wait, so I respond along that engine 23, 420, 60, 421, Falls Way, between North Gate Street and Hillman Street for the site. And wait, so I respond along that engine 23, 60, 421, Falls Way for the site. 25, 23, response, 43, email.

Amber 27, it's Romeo, Glen 36, 83, again, we had to run a swing, but select machine was Frank Machine for your assault. Amber 27, respond, medical alarm 36-8300 Warwick Avenue at the Winterwalk for the assault. 4 Bravo 1, respond, 23-year-old male,

86 minutes 21, respond medic 1, 6-31, 1670, Street signal, Bond Street and Noblewood, 30 shots bang, 86 minutes 21, respond medic 1, 6-31, 1670, Madison Street, 30 shots bang, 10,000 respond, 23-year-old male,

And when I say we're small, I'm at a Vermont Festival, we have 71, 1006 North Washington Street, between East Eager Street and East State Street for the back pain. And when I say we're small, I'm at a Vermont Festival, we have 71, 1006 North Washington Street, Department Alpha for the back pain, 5 Alpha Long Response for the old female.

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1: What are you doing, Overly? We had a small electrical fire, soon as prior to our arrival. Power's been shut off in the individual circuits. Checked for any extension. There was none. It's released back to the homeowner. 54 is going to be in service.
2: 1353. 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
3: Engine 6 drive route, engine 6 drive route. Anvil 28 respond, I have a pull on 53 at 71, 5124 Greenwood 70, between Baltimore National Pike and Charles Crossing Road for the suicide intent. Anvil 28 respond, medical on 53 at 71, 5124 Greenwood 70, between Baltimore National Pike and Charles Crossing Road for the suicide intent. 25 Rival 3 respond, 35 year old female, 1354.
0: 6 and 6, verify your response.

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Medical on 4-71, 4754 Alhambra Avenue. 4 stroke, 18 Charlie 1 response, 1355.

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Engine 13, truck 16, respond on 5-30-13-33, 11 West Mount Warrior Avenue, University of Baltimore Business Center between Old Charles Street and Morrison Street. Commercial 5, signal being received. Engine 13, truck 26, respond on 5-30-13-33, 11 West Mount Warrior Avenue, University of Baltimore Business Center. Fire signal being received, 1357.

Medic 14 responding, medic was on 46-62, 3838 North Rogers Avenue, St. Christ Avenue, Cadillac Avenue, Northside, and medic 14 responding, medic was on 46-62, 3838 North Rogers Avenue, Northside, 25 altitude, respond, 30 male.

856 response, 94 on 56 750 3800, also ordered to be also vote. 20 right, Murray asking for the chest pain. Angel 56 respond, medical on 56 750 3800, also vote for the chest pain. 10 Charlie 3 response, 7 L 13.

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Expected one smoke alarm in the basement. 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You can go ahead and give us that Madison Street.

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And respond by on 57-64, 17 Church Street, between Pruden Street and Fair Haven Avenue, to the 6th. And your 57 respond by on 57-64, 17 Church Street, to the 826 Charlotte. You respond to 70-year-old male posting on

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Engine 30 Naval 809 respondent along 30-72. 2129 Apollo Street between South Collins Avenue and South Augusta Avenue for chest pain. 24, a 90-year-old female, 10 Delta 1, Ambulance 30 and Ambulance 809 respond medical on 30-72. 4129 Potter Street for chest pain, 10 Delta 1, 1408.

0: engine 27, truck 25, respond, box area 43-31, 2067, 2067 East Belvedere Avenue, between Maple Hill Road and Vernon Parkway. Investigate odor of smoke inside. Engine 27, truck 25, respond, box area 43-31, 2067 East Belvedere Avenue. Investigate odor of smoke inside, F-1412.
1: It's funny why I respond. Back to report at 71-4813 Crossing Avenue, St. Charles and Oak Avenue, right now at Road Foot. Residential alarm. 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

N51 respond, Mark Sire 33-51, McGillivray Street in North Duncan Street, an investigation of sounds of explosion. N51 respond, Mark Sire 33-51, McGillivray Street in North Duncan Street, for the investigation of sounds of an explosion.

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Squad 54 respond. Got a call on 54-80-3604 White Avenue between Winthrop Avenue and Walter Avenue for a 679-year-old female. 26 Charlie 1. 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Got a call on 54-80-3604 White Avenue. 26 Charlie 1, 1417. 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

0: 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Edge 27, we have a fire reported, well, fire out upon arrival. 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

Amber 19, respond to Squad 54, route medical line 54-80, 3604, White Avenue, between Winthrop Avenue and Walter Avenue, first 679-year-old female, 26 Charlie 1. Amber 19, respond to Squad 54, route medical line 54-80, 3604, White Avenue, first sick case, 26 Charlie 1, 1419.

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Engine 45 is fine. 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

And just if you want to respond back, sorry, 51-23, 5329 Southridge Avenue, St. Ashland Avenue, Wright Avenue, for vehicle fire. And if you want to respond, medical on 51-23, 5329 Southridge Avenue, for the vehicle fire.

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0: Sorry about that.
1: Okay, 1426. Seizures 12 out of 5, 14.

Campbell 804 responded to 57 Sandy Vine, medical line 57-60, 1417 Church Street, sick case. 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
1: So you think we got a hydrant. East Lynn is St. Benedict Street.
6: Twenty-three 13, 601 North Utah Street, between George Street and George Hill Avenue, coming across from where the bus stop is, for man down. Ambulance 811 respond, back along 23-13, 601 North Utah Street, man down, on the bus stop, 32 Delta 1, 1431.
0: 37.
7: 36, I'm on scene. I have a two-story, one of those code X-ray. I smoke showing from the rear. Smoke showing from the rear, you can make me command.
5: It's on box alarm, 30-40. 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And the Street Command, 1431.
7: 36, portable 1, portable 3, go ahead and get in that Bravo exposure. 36, I have a trash fire in the rear with extension in the Bravo.

Tiger 30. Should it be on scene? Second do. We have a hydrant at. Hydrant at St. Benedict and Lehman. We'll be taking second dip.

0: 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I'm gonna go to scene command.
1: Battalion G6. G6, assume Venation Command 1433.
2: East Old Cold Spring Lane at East Cold Spring Lane for an unconscious female near the park. 32 Delta 1. Engine 21, Mike 16, respond, Echo Line 4-73. It's from the East Old Cold Spring Lane at East Cold Spring Lane across from the park for unconscious female 32 Delta 1 at 1433.

831-24-31-31-31, the same pole, between East 32nd Street, East 33rd Street, but unconscious. Angel 13, ASU 1, Amble 24, Swan Medical on 31-71, 3200 St. Paul Street, but unconscious. 31 Dr. Paul Swan, 26-year-old female, footsteps.

0: man of 30, getting the line to the rear. Trust in the commander, the Bravo, occupied. That's correct, the Bravo Exposure 2693 is an occupied dwelling. We got an attack line going through the front door there.
1: 36 mobile, show that 3 seconds.
0: Copy.
1: 36, come here. We're going to drop the interior fire on the
2: other side. I can't think we got into it.
1: Just a couple of guys with some hooks.
0: Copy. We got extension up into the second floor, so you have to get the line up there. Charge 47.

0: 1045 to communications. The corrected address is going to be 2705.
1: 1436.
2: To command. I copy. Let's get that civilian net off the roof.
1: Yeah, I'm sending them down now.
3: Something in first floor. Second floor, Bravo. First is negative.
2: So I copy.

0: Line. It'll be first at case 26 Alpha 2. Formal 807, respond medical line 40-50, 3021, Garrison Boulevard, first floor, 6, 26 Alpha 2, 1437.
1: Dirty cops.

0: 23 was run alongside Amboy 10. Medical on 6-10, 1000 East Eagle Street, between Enzo Street and Sterling Street for 6. Engine 23 was run alongside Amboy 810. Medical on 6-10, 1000 East Eagle Street for the 6. 26 Charlie Street was run 60-year-old female, 46.
1: Charlie to command. We might need a second truck here in the rear to work on this pile of debris at where the fire started.
2: I'm copy.
3: We're going to rescue one. Can you give Sky Charlie hand?
2: Copy.
1: Rift to command.
4: 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That is pretty clear down, so being right there.

0: 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I got it.
1: Hi, Charlie, to Rescue 1. We'll just need hooks back here.
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0: 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Put a man down. At station 4, respond, medical alarm, 44-81, West Norman Park, Plains Falls Road. Put a man down. 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
2: FIB-22, 1440. Squad 54, respond. Medical alarm 54-51, 4825, Frankfurt Avenue, adult daycare. Between Sedella Avenue and Siffle Avenue for an injured 85-year-old male, 30 Bravo 1, Squad 54, respond, medical line 54-51. It's going to be 4825 Frankfurt Avenue, injured 30 Bravo 1, 1440.
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1: Box alarm 30-40, operation 511, 2695, St. Benedict Street, between East Lynn Avenue and Brunswick Street. Medic 17 response, second medical in the dwelling fire. Box alarm 30-40, 2695, St. Benedict Street, between East Lynn Avenue and Brunswick Street, operation 511, 1444.

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2: 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Airflex 1, respond, box alarm, 30-40, 2695, St. Benedict Street, 20 Eastwood Avenue, Brunswick Street, from the Jordan Fire, operations 5, round 1, 1445.

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2: On Avenue, I think it's 25th Street, 26th Street. Foot and leg injury, engine 610, weighing 10 with 1, T5 and 70, 2511, Vermont Avenue. Foot and leg injury, for

Respondent call on P5-62, 423 East North Avenue. Trade Brentwood Avenue, Greenline Avenue, check page trouble bleeding, 78-year-old female. At the beat of Greenline, Dallas. 12 respondent call on P5-62. 423 East North Avenue, only for chest pains, trouble breathing, 10 Delta 2, 1448.

0: 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Between Northwood Road Street, North Payson Street, Fred, injured 51-year-old female. 30501, injured 52, respond, Article 152-50-1939, Walbrook Avenue, injured 1450.
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0: 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Medical alarm 6-71, 807 North Charles Street. 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
1: Truck 26 respond, medical line 34-40, 6559 Centonia Avenue, between Whitby Road and Arizona Avenue for fall. Truck 26 respond, medical line 54-40, 5559 Centonia Avenue for fall. Some Jim Robert Warren respond, 74-year-old male, 4254.
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2: 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PD just pulled up. Where would you like him? They're right behind 53. He'll be on Brunswick.
0: Yeah, they can come on down to where my...

We're going to get 6 standing by. Ammo 8 response, second medic. On the incident for injured, medical on T5-70, it's going to be 2511 Greenmount Avenue. F-1454. Ammo 8, your location, please.

0: 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We had a microwave on fire inside the dwelling with expensive kitchen cabinets. 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Police force naturally went in, checked the road roll, police car. 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

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Los Angeles 23-30, 26 South Calvert Street, apartment 705, between Mercer Street and Water Street. 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Los Angeles 23-30, 26 South Calvert Street, apartment 705, between Mercer Street and Water Street. Investigate odor of smoke inside at 1501.

engine 31, medic 16, EMS 60 sponge. 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

Grand Communication. Come here, Joe. 2695 St. Benedict is a Code X-ray, two-story middle of the group. We had fire in the rear yard with extension for Bravo exposure, which is 2693. Companies have the fire knockdown. We're just waiting for FIB. We're going to scale this back to engine 36, engine 30, truck 8, and truck 10. 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So you can switch units to A1, and Battalion Chief 6 will write the

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1: On 3307 Elmley Avenue, True St. Cloud Avenue, and Highview Avenue, leaving

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Screaming for breathing problems for a 53-year-old female, 6 Charlie 1. Hey, SU-1, respond, Anvil 25, Engine 42 en route. Medical Line 27-61, 3307 Elmley Avenue, breathing problems, 6 Charlie 1, 1505.

18 Kilometer 1 54-60. 4212 Frankfurt Avenue, to Bella Road, News Avenue, at the Albies. First check Miller, 81-year-old female, 26 Delta 1. Squad 54. And Medic 18, respond medical alarm 54-60. 4212 Frankfurt Avenue, at the Albies. First check Miller, 81-year-old female, 26 Delta 1, 59.

And if I've once seen a story falling standalone building, make me command while I investigate.

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From the 1029 East Baltimore Street to South Exeter Street, New Street. Breathing problems. 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

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This can be box area 3-70-2206 Rosalind Avenue, apartment 10. Between Wisdom Road Road and Glens Falls Parkway, natural gas leak inside. Truck 18 responds 3-70-2206 Rosalind Avenue, apartment number 10, and Wisdom Road Road and Glens Falls Parkway, natural gas leak inside. 1511.

Diligent 51 in Anvil 808, respond on the command 33-50, 712 North Court Street between East Monument Street and East Madison Street. Breathing problems, 28-year-old female, 6001. Engine 51, Anvil 808, respond, medical 133-50, 712 North Port Street, breathing problems, 6 Delta 1, 15.

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Engine 20, medic non-response medical alarm, 53-31. 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

Not at 17, respond on the call on 40-70. 4017, Liberty Heights Avenue, room 205, bed B is in boarded for chest pains, 10 Alpha 5. Medic 17, respond, medical line 40-70. 4017, Liberty Heights Avenue, room 205, bed B, chest pains, 10 Alpha 5 is 15.

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0: 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It's going to be 300 South Smallwood Street, 2 McKinley Street and Wilhelm Street, for a seizure. 12 Alpha 1. It's going to be for a 45-year-old male. Engine 8, respond, medical alarm, 14-70. 300 South Smallwood Street, seizure, 12 Alpha 1, 1521.
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0: 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This is dispatch to Safe Town, Smiley Case, 420 Normandy. We're involved in an accident. No one's hurt. We do have some property damage.
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1: 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I got you.
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Challenger 6, respond. Marker 33-50, 2328 East Monument Street, between North Bradford Street and North Montford Avenue, for a child locked inside a vehicle. Challenger 6, respond. Marker 33-50, 2328 East Monument Street, for a child locked inside a vehicle, 1520.

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1: 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Campbell 811, respond medical line 23-11, 200 North Utah Street, 24 sick female, 1523.

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1: Yes, sir. Can I get a radio car to 211 Chesapeake? It's going to be an assault.

0: Are you remaining, sir, or need a medic?
1: This is a walk-in. We're still in service. Girl just walked up and told me she needs an officer at 211 Chesapeake, that she's been raped.
2: Okay.
0: 1525.

0: Campbell 20, respond medical line 5-6926 Bell Street, between 3rd Street and South Wall Street, for a sick 30-year-old female. Campbell 20, respond medical line 5-6926 Bell Street, for a sick female, 1526. Campbell 25, on dispatch.
1: 25 on dispatch, go
0: ahead. Yes, sir. Are you available now?
1: Darn, hell of a no EMS printed.
0: Okay, I appreciate that. What's your location now?
1: We're at Charles and North Ave.
0: Can I bring you over to 1501 West Saratoga Street? It's going to be for a sick 39-year-old female.
2: Get back to quarters. You can hold us out. 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
3: Hey, give me 1 second. I'll put you out.
0: Hi, engineer. I'm direct. 1520.

Engineer, you're gonna have another coin. 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

0: And just want to respond, medical on 30 days, 12, 20 in the last area, and losing some jokes to be able to eat for the fall. And just want Westlawn Medical on 30 to 12, 28 North Monterey Avenue for the fall. Sunset Bravo, one of the smallest 45-year-old female between there.
1: Truck 12 responds, box area 40-32, 3141 Sequoia Avenue, between Dunlap Road and Elmont Road, swimming for a CO alarm. Truck 12, respond, box 40-32. 3141 Sequoia Avenue, swimming for a CO alarm, 1530.
0: Medic 16 was born along Saturday, this one 7, medical on 43-21. 1446 Meridian Drive, was in Salt Creek Road, and like 3 Willow Bluffs at the fall.
2: Airflex 1 on clearance, St. Benedict.

0: 41-26-41-31-1, 31-19, McAldery Street, between North Elwood Avenue and North Fox Street for commercial alarms. Agent 41, truck 26, respond, medical alarm, 51-1, 31-19, McAldery Street, for the commercial alarm, 1531.
1: And a hazmat one to this whole thing. Okay, truck 18. Are they aware?
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0: Charlie 46, I saw the message. Said false alarm. Green is nervous.
1: They should have low volume.
0: I got the message on the CAD. It says text from the alarm company. Order verified alarm. It's false. Please provide the code. Are we going to go with service?
1: Yeah, it's the front. That's what it says. Yes, sir. I'm on another channel.
0: Okay.
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I respond, I'm on a pole on 53-71, 5124 Greenwich Avenue. Care point response, between Baltimore National Pike and Charing Crossing Road, 35-year-old female, change of mental status. Truck 12, respond, I'm on a pole on 53-71, 5124 Greenwich Avenue. Care point response, change of mental status, 435-year-old female, 1530.

November 11th, Fly America on 2-3, 4th Cross Street, St. Louis Avenue. I covered the street for the sick. I waited on my response, Fly America on 2-3, 4th Cross Street, St. Louis Avenue.

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2: Okay, SPV 14. Do you know if SPV 29 and SPV 28 are still out? Can you confirm that for me, please? Communications to SPV 14. I'm checking for you now. Okay.

0: 2695 St. Benedict Street, we have a small fire over with extension to 2693 St. Benedict Street. 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You can terminate command. 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
3: On box area, T5-50. It's going to be near the Oliver Pole, East Randall and Hartford Avenue. We'll see the notes. Engine 6, respond, box area, T5-50, near the Oliver Pole, East Randall and Hartford Avenue. My leg is stuck.
2: Okay.

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Angel 23, Medic 12, respond, medical, launch, on address 13, 61, of you 12, street, foot unconscious, 31, Delta 2, respond, 30 year old, gender unknown, 1608.

Standard 46, Medic 17, EMS 5, respond, medical alarm 46-40, 5314 Nelson Avenue, between Hayward Avenue and Lewiston Avenue, non-breathing, 9 Echo 1, Standard 46, Medic 17, EMS 5, respond, medical alarm 46-40, 5314 Nelson Avenue, between Hayward Avenue and Lewiston Avenue, non-breathing, 9 Echo 1, 1610.

0: Truck 3 medic 2 respond, medical alarm, 561, 1307 Point Street, between South Central Avenue and Will Street, foot unconscious. Truck 3 medic 2 respond, medical alarm, 561, 1307 Point Street, unconscious. 31 Delta 4 response, 49-year-old female, 1611.
1: I just thought, I know you guys are busy up there. Just copy our request to go off a decon.
2: FID decon

Truck 18 Medicine Team is flying medical on 3671 2920 Moser Street. St. Father Bill Street on the Franktown Road for the chest pain. Truck 18 Medicine Team is flying medical on 3671 2920 Moser Street for the chest pain. Send out the 111 city 96 year old male, 60

23 and 28 is Fire Medical Law 46-1, 4219 West Rogers Avenue, between Long Avenue and Lakeview Avenue. Full man down, 23 and 28 is Fire Medical Law 46-1, 4219 West Rogers Avenue, for being down, 32-1 response, 40-year-old male, 16-5.

0: Rescue 1 respond medical on 23-53. YD is in David at 1101 Russell Street. 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Rescue 1 respond medical on 23-53. It's going to be 1101 Russell Street, lot D. They're also advising D, section 129 through 130. For injured leg, 35-year-old male, 30 Alpha 2, at
1: 1615.
2: I'm clear. Last hour, Barbara, yeah. Let's see. Yeah, I'm wondering. Your message is inaudible, sir. Too much background.
1: FIV 22. I'm
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1: the clear of St. Benedict of the last fire department unit on scene. 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

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Medical on 23-53, 1101 Russell Street. Use the southwest entrance. It's going to be lot D. We also have gate D as in David. Section 129 through 130 for a

5 medical note 31-1-601 E33rd Street between OEO Road and Flinders Street for the assault. Medical retain respond medical on 31-1-601 E33rd Street for the assault. O Alpha 2 response, 41-year-old female.

0: EMS 6 responder, rescue 103. EMS 6 responder, rescue 103. Clinical 123-53, 1101 Russell Street. Use the southwest entrance. There'll be a lot D, gate D, section 129 through 130. Screening for injured leg, possible rope, 35-year-old male. EMS 6 responder, rescue 103. Medical line 23-53, 1101 Russell Street, lot D, gate D, section 129 through 130, use the southwest entrance. Injured leg, 1624.
1: And wait, that respond, medical line 53-50, 2001 McCain Avenue, between Walbert Avenue and Wilson Avenue, for a female down. And wait, that respond, medical line 53-50, 2001 McCain Avenue, for a female down, 3251 response, 1624.

EMS-6, EMS-3, disregard. 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

0: Ryan Medical Line 56860, 2919 Lake Avenue, Senior Avenue, Avenue, Hospital Road, for the fall. Avenue 56, respond Medical Line 56860, 2919 Lake Avenue, for the fall. 17-4, response. 61-year-old female, 1626.
1: 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Acknowledge, please.

Amway will clear the small medical 150 52, 2700 Brown Highway, building 401 Bravo between Rawls Avenue for the site. Amway will clear the small medical 150 52, 2700 Brown Highway, building 401 Bravo for the site. 1620.

and the 31 Emerald Bridge Spawn, Medical Law 31-11, 601 Winook Avenue, apartment 27 between Old York Road and Frisbee Street for the man down. Into 31, Hamble 3, respond, Medical Alarm, 31-11, 601, Winoke Avenue, apartment 227, correction, for the possible OD, 33, Bravo 3, respond, 70-year-old male, 27.

West Carolina 8-80, one operations 5, round 4, engine 52, truck 18, squad 26. Battalion Chief 3, medic 12, EMS 3, EMS 2, you're in service. Battalion Chief EMS, safety officer 4, SOC 7, respond. 1700 block of North Monroe Street, between Pressway Street and Westwood Avenue, for the auto accident, which recorded entrapment. Rescue alarm 8-81, operations 5, round 4. 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EMS 2, you're in service, EMS 3, respond. Battalion chief EMS, safety officer 4, SOC 7. 2-1700 block of North Monroe Street, between Pressway Street, Westwood Avenue, for the auto accident, with reported entrapment, operations 5, round 4. At 1629, EMS 2, you direct you in service.

0: full on 275-71, 303 East 22nd Half Street, Hangover Avenue, Barkley Street, Bristol. Talk to the same response. I'm going to call on 275-71, 312 East 22nd and Half Street, Bristol. 1874 response, if you're a female, 15-20.
1: Correct. If
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1: is not on, it's assignment.
2: All right, copy. 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I'm going to keep both trucks.
1: Okay, 6-1-29.
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Amberito and I responded on Saturday, 56. Medical law 56 at 6299 Saint Light Avenue, in Hawthorne Road for the fall. Amberito and I responded on Saturday, 56. Medical law 56 at 6299 Saint Light Avenue for the fall. 17 Dr. Paul responded, 61-year-old female, 6034.

94, respond. Los Angeles 16, 35 and 71, 37 East and 22nd Half Street, and Governor Avenue, Chief of the Show. 94, respond to Los Angeles 16, C5 to 71, 312 East, 22nd and a half street, first stroke, 18 Charlie, full response, 18-year-old female, 1640.

And where it'll follow respond back call is what they got 10-33-33 West Avenue between Oak Hill Street and Denver Street for the sick. And we'll follow respond medical call on 20-10-33-33 West Avenue for the sick. 26 out for one response, 58-year-old female, 16-4.

0: 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Box area 21-1. 1121 West 36th Street, commercial fire alarm, 1643. 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
1: Agent 6 is on medical on C5-42, 1900 North Broadway, Swing East North Avenue, Hustle Road, it's Nick. 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

Danville 23 responding to 33 standing by, medical on 33-81, 1600 North Chester Street. Unconscious 66-year-old male, Danville 23 responding to 33 standing by, medical on 33-81, 1600 North Chester Street, 1640.

truck 23 respond. Medical line 46-83, the following location is 6970, Arsenal Town Road, between Falstaff Road and Green Isle Avenue. And a medical problem, male patient 32 Bravo 1, truck 23 respond. Medical alarm 46-83. It is 6970 Vices Town Road in the front. Unknown medical problem. 32 Bravo 1, 16.

MA-02 respond, article 43-83, 115 East Melrose Avenue, tree and curling to Wayne and Bologna Avenue, 24-6, 55-year-old female, 26 Alpha 2. Campbell 802, respond, medical line 43-83, 115 East Melrose Avenue, 6, it's going to be for a staff member, 1646.

AML 4, we found the truck 29 standing by, medical on 43-22, east of the Parkway and Hillen Road from Mandel. AMS 4, we found with truck 29 standing by. Medical on 43-22, east on the property, Helen Road, man down, 32-1, 1548. Communications to Medic 18 and Medic 6, can either one of you come out to assist truck 29 and EMS 4 at east on the property on Helen Road?

medical line 40-60 in the rear 4507 Bonner Road, apartment Anthony Edwards, between Lakefield Road and Wyndham Road, for a fall, not a lid, 65-year-old female, 17 Delta 4. Truck 12 respond, medical line 40-60 from the inner rear 4507 Bonner Road, apartment Anthony Edwards, for a fall, not a lid, 17 Delta 4, 1650.

0: I have set 23-40 operations as well, fire ground 1. Engine 23, engine 14, truck 3, respond. Sheraton and Harbor. Hotel at 300 South Charles Street, 2 West Press Street, West Conway Street. Commercial fire alarm in the high rise. High tech 23-40, operations fire ground 1, engine 23, engine 14, truck 3, respond. At the Sheraton and Harbor Hotel, 300 South Charles Street. Between West Pratt Street and West Conway Street. For the commercial fire alarm in the high rise, operations fire ground 1, 1655.
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Oracle on 27-10, 4240 Sheldon Avenue between Hillsboro and Cable Avenue. This name is a trouble speaking. This is 27 number 23. Respond. Oracle on 27-10, 4240 Sheldon Avenue. 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

0: 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Grab 21 West 36th Street between Hickory Avenue and Falls Road for the private commercial long sounding in Zone 95. Engine 21, Truck 16, respond. Box area 21-1. 1121 West 36th Street for the private commercial long sounding in Zone 95. 1657.
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Engine 33, respond medical on 32-10, 1700 North K Street, Park T28, Chris AK. 10-6-1, respond 16.

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2: 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Engine 14 has Sheraton Inner Harbor Command, while they're investigating, 1629.
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Engine 21 Truck 16 respond for commercial fire signal. 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

0: 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It's accidental activation. 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
1: Yeah, we didn't catch it. 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

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South 24 West Franklin Street for the vehicle accident, 33-year-old female, 29, 501 response, 1702.

Emma 27, responding medical on 30-72. 441 Yale Avenue between Potter Street, Potter Street. Fire assault, police on scene requesting. Emma 27, responding medical on 30-72. 441 Yale Avenue, for those police on scene requesting, 1703.

0: Engine 52 respond box area 52-40, 2204 Ruskin Avenue between Rochestone Road and Woodbrook Avenue for the private residential alarm sounding. Engine 52 respond box area 52-40, 2204 Ruskin Avenue for the private residential alarm sounding at 1704.
1: Truck 21 Anvil 810 respond to 530 East Pasco Avenue off of 5th and 6th Street. 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

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Houston Avenue and South Macon Street at the Express Dairy Grocery for the 6 not alert. 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

Well, 54 is fine. I pull on 54-63, 4212 Woodley Avenue between Bel Air Road and Manitou Avenue for the hemorrhage. Squad 54, respond. I pull on 54-63, 4212 Woodley Avenue for the hemorrhage. 63-year-old male, 21 Delta 5,

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1: 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Local alarm 40-60-4507 Fallen Air Route. Apartment ELAC echo in the rear for the fall night alert. 65-year-old female. 17 Delta 4, response 1709.
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1: Yes, accidental activation, but be advised, the hotel is abandoned and we suspect it's vagrants living inside.
0: Alright, man, that's accidental activation.

able 22 respond to the pool on 14-60, 2530 Frederick Avenue between South Catherine Street and South Franklin Town Road for the abdominal pain. Able 22 respond to the pool on 14-60, 2530 Frederick Avenue for the abdominal pain, 25-year-old male, 1L1 response, 17.

Campbell 25, responding medical on 21-20, 830 West 40th Street, between Kitterly Lane and Elm Avenue, had an injury from a fall, engine 21 on scene requesting. Campbell 25, responding medical on 21-20, 830 West 40th Street, had an injury from a fall, 80-year-old female, 17 Bravo on response, 17.

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Residential fire signal. October 43-50, 1229, Glenwood Avenue, off the Alameda Northwood. Engine 43, residential fire signal, 1229, Glenwood Avenue, off the Alameda Northwood Drive, 1318. Engine 50, respond. Correction, elevator alarm, 50-60, 2010 Vernon Highway, being correction at Hollowbird Avenue at the Amazon, with a disabled occupied elevator. Squad 26, engine 50, respond. Elevator alarm, 50-60, 2010 Vernon Highway at the Amazon, with a disabled occupied elevator, 17.

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5 Medic Timber Squad, medical on 5-1, 2337 Foster Avenue between South Bradford Street and South Montford Avenue. 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

Inbound 19, respond medical 46-50, Bill 4 Avenue, Garrison Boulevard, full of woman down. Inbound 19, respond medical on 46-50, Dolefield Avenue, Garrison Boulevard, full of woman down.

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1: Bay Timber Squad, medical on 33-51, 414 North Chapel Street between Orleans and Jefferson Street for the sick case of vomiting. Ambo 810 Respond, medical on 33-51, 414 North Chapel Street for the sick case, 33-year-old male, 26 Alpha 11 Respond, 17.

Engine 51A of 20 respond, medical line 41-20, 3723 Swan Lodge 3 for chest pains. Correction for cutting. Engine 51A of 20 respond, medical line 41-20, 3723 Swan Lodge 3 for South Dean and South Eton Street for the cutting. Police notified. 17.

Campbell 8 respond, medical alone 46-22, 3630 Oakmont Avenue between Buford and Litchfield Avenue for the assault. Campbell 8 respond, medical alone 46-42, 3630 Oakmont Avenue for the assault, 30-year-old male, 4 Bravo 1 response, 17.

Engine 14 reporting on emergency 41 East Randall Street off of Punch Avenue and Marshall Street. Install smoke alarm. Engine 14 respond. Correction report, Buck 32-51, 41 East Randall Street. Install smoke alarm. 17.

number 27 was flown by the Pullman 31-72, 3400 North Charles Street between East 33rd Street and West University Parkway at JHU at Schaefer Hall for the traumatic injury from a bike. Animal 27 respond, medical law 31-72, 3400 North Charles Street at JHU Schaefer Hall for the traumatic injury of a bite, 1740.

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Respond 4201 Pennington Avenue at the rehab center. Full on injured 57 ambo 811. Respond medical on 57-1. 4201 Pennington Avenue off Olmsted and Locust Street at the rehab center for full. 28-year-old female, 17 Bravo 1, 17.

Trump 20 committed six responded to call on 27-30. 5013 Goodnell Road between Crenshaw Avenue and Sinclair Lane. Department BLF Bravo, Flint testing. Trump 26 committed six responded to call on 27-30. 5013 Goodnell Road, Apartment D, like Bravo, Fitness Testing, 34-year-old female. There's also four responses, 17.

0: 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Overdose 23 Charlie 1 response, Engine 8 Medic 12 respond, no alarm. 8-80, 1812 Lawrence Street, apartment 38, off of Fulton and Monroe. 21-year-old female overdose. Appeal to 1763.
1: 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I was over now at Walker Avenue between Clear Spring Rue and Castle Drive for the unconscious night alert. Engine 43 Medic 18 respond, medical alarm 43-82. Travel now Walker Avenue for the unconscious night alert, 80-year-old female. 31 Delta for response, 1753.

Campbell, can we respond? That's one. See contact 71-2300 North Cal, which is Department 102. Furnace Fault, Campbell, can we respond? That's one. See contact 71. Furnace Fault, 2300 North Cal, Department 102, 1755.

10 to 51, that extended form of medical warrant 51-70, 2813 Ashland Avenue, between North Campbell Avenue and North Streeper Street for the seizures. Engine 51, Medic 10, respond, medical on 51-70, 2813 Ashland Avenue for the seizures, 40-year-old male, 12 Delta 2, response, 1715.

AMO 803 respond to 3324 Noble Street off of Clinton Highlands. First sick case 26 off a 283-year-old female. AMO 8203 respond to Epsilon 51-50. 3324 Noble Street, first sick case, 83-year-old female, 26 Alpha 2, 18 years old. Medic 6, come up on EMS.

It's 47 Truck Acres, Corner Box Area 47-10, 1820 Spence Street between James Street and Washington Boulevard for the power of commercial alarm sound in the Zone 6. Engine 47 Truck 8 respond, box area 47-10, 1820 Spence Street, for the private commercial alarm sounding in zone 6.

27 responded, box area 27-52. 3909, Shannon Drive between Lindale and Elmore Avenue. Good investigation of the outlet sparking. 27 responded, box area 27-52. 3909, Shannon Drive. Good investigation of the outlet sparking. 1805.

Animal 26 responds. I pull on 33-50, 517 North Montford Avenue between Waldo Court and McElder Street for the traumatic injury to the back. Animal 26 responds. I pull on 33-50, 517 North Montford Avenue for the traumatic injury, 57-year-old female, 30 Bravo 1 response, 18.

Engine 23 Medic 1, this on North Utah Street with Small Ridge Street for Manzown in the alley. Hospital unconscious, engine 23, medic 1, respond. In the rear, plan current hood of the Utah Mulberry Street, medic 1, 23-11. Nailed down in the alley, hospital unconscious, 18-0.

0: Campbell 812 responds, medical alone 14-40, 1604 Wolfram's Avenue between South Gilmore Street and South Benson Street. Hello, assault. Police don't stand requesting. Campbell 812 responds, medical alone 14-40, 1604 Wilkins Avenue for the assault. Police don't stand requesting 1809. Ambulance 8 respond, medical alone 30-75, 550 Brisbane Road between Queens Gate Road and Williston Street for the injury from a fall. Ambulance 8 respond, medical alone 30-75, 550 Brisbane Road for the injury from a fall, 94-year-old female. 17 officer response, 1809.
1: Response, 1701 Utah Police Department 124. First sick case, medic 21 response, 1701 Utah Police Department 124, 626 Jolly 2 at 1810.

Amble 808 respond. 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At the request of Engine 47 on scene requesting. Amble 808 respond. Roxbury 47-10, 1820 Spence Street at the request of Engine 47 on scene.

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First aiding 29-year-old female. Engine 13 Ambo 19, respond on 1314 North Charles Street, apartment 1219B, off of Edwin Preston. First aiding 29-year-old female, 1811. 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And 807 respond. Medical on 30-52.

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1: 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Engine 42, respond, medical home 27-30, 5009, Frankfort Avenue, room 125, Bed B, for the 6 night alert, 83-year-old female, 26 Delta 1 response, 18.

0: 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Engine 36, respond box area 36-71, 1229 North Franklin Town Road for the investigation of the vehicle fire. Police on scene, requesting 1860.
1: 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Engine 23, Anvil 810, respond medical on 23-50 Pratt at Utah Street for a vehicle accident at 1860.

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Respond Lexington at Utah for an assault. Medical I respond, medical on 23-11 West Lexington at North Utah Street, 28-year-old female, assault at 1818. 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

And did six respond, medical on 6-12-1213 East Oliver Street, from medical on. Engine 6 respond, medical on 6-12-1213 East Oliver, off of Kia Court, Manhole Court, for medical on 1819.

Southwest and 17 response medical on 8-20. 1217 Long Street between North Boston and North Cary Street. Apartment 38 for the overdose not alert. Truck 17 respond medical on 8-20. 1217 Long Street, apartment 38 for the overdose not alert. 21-year-old female. 23 Charlie 1 response 18.

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Route 29, respond 929 now, Ophelia Street, off the Ellerslie and Independence. Residential fire signal for a CO detector at 1820.

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Ambulance 02, respond medical 113-80. 505 Stanford Place for the unconscious, now alert. Male, the advisor is reported as a vacant. 31 Charlie 1 response, 1823.

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Truck 16 respond medical on T5-50 East North Avenue at Homewood Avenue. Vehicle accident 29 Bravo 5 at 1823.

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Medic 7 respond with Truck 16 East North Avenue, home without new vehicle accident, 29 Bravo 5 at 1820.

Engine 43, ESU-1, Anvil 3, respond, medical alarm, 43-41, 1515 North Bourne Route, between Lock Raven Boulevard and Fenwick Avenue, for the unconscious with trouble breathing. Engine 43, ESU-1, Anvil 3, respond, medical alarm, 43-41, 1515 North Bourne Route, for the unconscious with trouble breathing, 43-year-old female, 31 Delta 2, response, 1820.

Medic 7, respond medical on 27-30. 5009 Frankfurt Avenue between Radicke and Daywald Avenue, room 125 at B, for the sick not alert. Medic 7, respond medical on 27-30. 5009 Frankfurt Avenue, room 125 at B, for the sick not alert, 83-year-old female. Engine 42 on scene requesting. 26 Delta 1, respond.

Engine 56 at 12504 Moore Avenue for pedestrian struck motorcyclist. Engine 56 respond medical alarm 56-1, 2504 Moore Avenue off of Marlboro and Arion Avenue for a vehicle accident involving a motorcyclist at 1831.

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2: 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It's 3610 Wren Rook Road.

0: motorcyclist, 2504 Moore Avenue, headed 14, respond with engine 56250 for Moore Avenue, vehicle accident, involving motorcyclist 29 Delta 2 at 1834. Truck 23, respond box letter 44-11. Roland Park Entry School, 5204 Roland Avenue, between Deep Dean Road and West Northern Parkway, for the private commercial alarm sounding. Entry 44, truck 23, respond, medical alarm, 40, correction, box barrier 44-11. Roland Park Country School, 5204 Roland Avenue, for the private commercial alarm sounding in zone 0 and zone 108 at 1834.
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Rescue one respond by 36-62, 225 North Calvert Street, off of Dark Lane, East 3rd Street. Just have an occupied elevator at 1835.

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1: Alert. 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

0: 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Medical alarm 35-D1, 925 Dance Report off of Ron Litton, Gretna Court for an assault, 1839. Side emergency response, box area 41-20, engine 51 report, 3723 East Lombard Street between South Dean and South Eton Street for the washdown. Non-emergency response, box area 41-20, engine 51 report, 3723 East Lombard Street for the washdown, 1839.
1: 1839, sir. Truck 29, it's going to be an alarm malfunction.
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1: Yes, sir. Truck is clear, and I got you clear on the accident on condition, sir.
0: Copy.

0: Angel 36. 36. Reading a request in for DPW. I have an open sanitary sewer here.
1: Alright, sir. I'll put it on DPW. Are you on scene at North Franklin Town Road, sir?
0: That's correct. I'm standing by for FW 22.
1: Alright, I just put you on scene. I'll notify DPW.

0: 36. What are your numbers on North Princeton?
1: Post address is going to be 1229 North Franklin Town. We're going to be just above the trailhead and park. Pass that one out. Keep coming. Okay, I'll see what it is, 36.

engine 13 able 27 respond, local on 13-82, 1600 West South Avenue between Pennsylvania Avenue and North Carey Street for the overdose. Police officer requesting. Engine 13 able 27 respond, local on 13-82, 1600 West South Avenue for the overdose. Please don't see him requesting AC 55.

Campbell Ely Pierce, the medical line 13-7551, Robert Street, 54-year-old male, fall, 17 Bravo 1, Amble Ely Pierce response. Medical line 13-7551, Robert Street, off a division in Front Street for a fall, 1856. 29 Medic 17, respond, medical line 4-81, 5104 Yoke Road between Winston and Meadow Avenue at the Loyola Farmers Market for the fall, not alert. Truck 29 Medic 17, respond, medical line 4-81. 5104 York Road, the Loyola Farmers Market for the final 61-year-old female, 17 Delta 4 response, 1856.

Truck 3, Anvil 804, respond 603 South Ann Street, apartment 204 for man down. Truck 3, Anvil 804, respond 603 South Ann Street, apartment 204 for man down, 32-1, 19.

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1: Can we add the northeast for fuel?
0: We can move, sir. If I can, sir, would you like to be in or out?
1: I guess out.
0: All right, got you out the northeast. Thank you.

Amber 23 with Farm Medical Law 8-4068 North Carrollton Avenue, Apartment 1F, between Evanston Avenue and Harlem Avenue for the assault. Ambo 23 respond, medical alarm 8-40628 North Carrollton Avenue, apartment 1F, for the assault. Police on scene requesting 1902.

Tax 13 is upon 5220 York Road, apartment 3H Henry, 6, 75-year-old female, 26 Charlie 1 response, medic 13 respond, medical on 43-62, 5220 York Road, apartment 3H, off of McCabe and Glenwood Avenue, 6, 75-year-old female, 26 Charlie 1, 1905.

Elevator alarm 13-31, rescue 1 engine 13, respond 1100 Bolton Street between 29th and Dolphin Street for the disabled occupied elevator. Elevator alarm 13-31, rescue 1 engine 13, respond 1100 Bolton Street for the disabled occupied elevator 19.

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Southern Mandrian on 32 Delta 1 response, SSU 2 Medic 10 response, medical on 6-8400 block East Madison, Alpha Falls Lane Constitution. 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

0: 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Truck 6, Medic 5, respond medical alarm 26-31, 1200 Stewart Street, apartment 931. Chest pains, not alert. 44-year-old male, 10 Delta Wellington, 1916.
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Andrew Lay, Amber 20, to Amber 8, Swan Medical, 140-64, 2200 Kern Ann Drive, off of Windsor Mill Road, female with an injured leg, 1920.

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0: 1337, Sherwood Ave. Between Glenn Kirk and Paul Kirk, abdominal pain. 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

0: into 42 truck 26 respond, 4220 off the road in front of Commercial Fire, signal into 42 truck 26 respond. One premise two at 4220 Hawford Road, have eye on the terrace. And Hawford Terrace for the Commercial Fire signal. Zone two, smoke alarm. 1928.
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0: They just look at you to put myself in the 26th and there. It's going to be good in the day. It's going to work the occupant before I had the president.
1: Sir. 10, 19.

Timberlake Club, which I'm at a Kamon 5-70 Eastern Avenue at Broadway for a sick case. Timberlake Club, which I'm at a medical alarm 5-70 Eastern Avenue at South Broadway for a sick case. 50-year-old male, 26 Delta, alarm response, 90.

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0: 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Engine 42, respond. That's Air 42-11. 5214, Catalfa Road for the private residential loan sounding at 1943.
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2: Thank you for that.

Medic's probably will respond, but hold on, 2-51, 1600 South Hanover Street between West Randall and West Heath Street, for the sick case, altered level of consciousness. Medic 21 respond, but hold on, 2-51, 1600 South Hanover Street, for the sick case, altered level of consciousness, 34-year-old male, 26-51 response, 1957.

into 35 meters an hour, respond medical zone 35-1, 237 East Francisco, between 2nd and 3rd Street, 7 men down. Into 35 minutes, now respond medical alarm. 35-1, 237 East of San Francisco for the mandate.

It's 46 Medic 6 respond, but I'll put on 45-40. 2500 West Belvedere Avenue. Is that rolling Cordova Avenue. Unit 508, for the CBA. Engine 46, Medic 6 respond, but I'll put on 45-40. 2500 West Belvedere Avenue. Unit 508 for the CBA. 56-year-old female, 28 Charlie 3 response.

Anvil 26 responding medical on 50-80. 1126 Bonsall Street between O'Donnell and Tuna Street for the injury from a fall. Anvil 26 responding medical on 50-80. 1126 Bonsall Street for the injury from a fall. 95-year-old male. 17-1 response.

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